0: Nation, with retired educator Harold Littletant serving as storyteller and master of ceremonies. Littletant shared teachings about traditional dances, regalia, and the sacred history of Little Manitou Lake.
1: And they made that dress, put that dress on her. And the first song they sang, she couldn't really do anything. The second song, she kind of got up. The third song, the old men were holding her. The fourth song, she started dancing with herself. She started healing herself with that dress. And that is a true story.
0: The afternoon concluded with a round dance and audience members joining performers in a celebration of Indigenous culture, history, and community connection. Traditional cowboy music was front and center at this year's Watson Street Fest as Alberta performer Ryan Fritz shared songs inspired by life on the range. Fritz, who ranches near Longview, Alberta, says many of his songs are born from experiences gathered while working cattle and spending time in the saddle.
2: This kind of music, there's stories. So, like, there's songs about cows and horses and the people that look after them, families, and other things. It's not all smokes and shades like you see on the magazines or photos, but they're just real music, you know.
0: The annual event also featured performances by the Kelly Brothers, food and refreshments, and a showcase of the Watson Fire Department's new command vehicle. Organizers say the fifth edition of Street Fest was another successful celebration of prairie community spirit. When you see local news happening, tell us. Click on Submit News at discoverhumboldt.com or the Discover Humboldt app.
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0: Just a note that tonight's Saskatoon Berries game is postponed due to weather. The league will repost a scheduled game date. Egypt's players danced on the field while their red-clad fans celebrated in the stands. The Pharaohs finally got their first World Cup win. Mohamed Salah scored the go-ahead goal and Egypt went on to defeat New Zealand 3-1 on Sunday night. Meanwhile, Canada continues to prepare for its critical Group B decider against Switzerland that could put the red and white men's squad in a place they've never been before, the round of 32. That game Wednesday afternoon following their record-breaking 6-0 defeat of Qatar last week. Another edge of the seat nail-biter served up by the Saskatchewan Roughriders on Saturday as they survived a Calgary Stampeders surge in the late stages to pull off a wild 40-37 overtime win. At the end of the second overtime set, Tommy Stevens stepped up for the winning touchdown from in close to give breath back to Riders fans. It was the second CFL game in Alberta to require overtime Saturday after the Edmonton Elks got by the Montreal Alouettes 32-29. Wyndham Clark of Denver, Colorado wasn't at his best on Sunday, but a dominant showing through the first three rounds gave him enough of a lead to hold on for a victory at the U.S. Open at Shinnecock Hills yesterday. Clark captured his second U.S. Open title on Sunday after nearly squandering a 6-stroke lead in the final round before holding on for a 1-stroke victory.
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0: Cloudy skies tonight, a risk of severe thunder showers, low of 12. On Tuesday, cloudy with a few showers in the morning, high of 16. Wednesday, mix of sun and cloud, a 30% chance of showers, high of 20. Thursday, sunny and 21. Friday, a mix of sun and cloud, a high of 22. Saturday, we could see some rain showers, 60%, high of 21. 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
1: Chance of severe thundershowers tonight. Look for a low of 12. Tuesday, cloudy with a few showers beginning in the morning. Risk of a thunderstorm in the afternoon. High of 16. On Wednesday, mix of sun and cloud. A 30% chance of showers. High of 20. Should see sunshine for Thursday, high of 21. Friday, mix of sun and cloud and 22 and a 60% chance of showers for Saturday, high of 21. Get the latest forecast online and on demand at discoverhumboldt.com or the Discover Humboldt app.
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6: Chance of severe thunder showers tonight. Look for a low of 12.

0: Tuesday, cloudy with a few showers beginning in the morning. Risk of a thunderstorm in the afternoon. High of 16. On Wednesday, mix of sun and cloud. A 30% chance of showers. High of 20. Should see sunshine for Thursday. High of 21. Friday, mix of sun and cloud and 22. And a 60% chance of showers for Saturday. High of 21. Get the latest forecast online and on demand at discoverhumboldt.com or the Discover Humboldt app.
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2: 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Humboldt residents gathered this week to celebrate the official opening of Bill Breck Park, a project years in the making. Beyond fundraising, volunteers spent countless hours preparing foundations, pouring concrete, and assembling equipment to bring the new playground to life. Committee co-chair Derek Pasitny says support from the city of Humboldt was crucial throughout the process.
3: Well, the city's been great for us. They've helped work with us the whole way through, and I don't know, they've been pretty easy to deal with. Anytime we have a hiccup or any bump in the road, they've been there to support us. So, no, the city's been great. Mike's been great to deal with, and actually, all in all, a very positive experience dealing with them.
2: The completed park includes Humboldt's first accessible double zip line, a large climbing structure, and wheelchair-friendly play features. Mayor Rob Mensch called it one of the city's premier playground destinations. National Indigenous Peoples Day was celebrated through dance, storytelling, and community participation at Little Manitou Art Gallery on June 20th. The event featured the Dancing Horse Troupe from Kewakatoos First Nation, with retired educator Harold Littletent serving as storyteller and master of ceremonies. Little Tent shared teachings about traditional dances, regalia, and the sacred history of Little Manitou Lake.
4: And they made that dress, put that dress on her. And the first song they sang, she couldn't really do anything. The second song, she kind of got up. The third song, the old men were holding her. The fourth song, she started dancing with herself. She started healing herself with that dress. And that is a true story.
2: The afternoon concluded with a round dance and audience members joining performers in a celebration of Indigenous culture, history, and community connection. Traditional cowboy music was front and center at this year's Watson Street Fest as Alberta performer Ryan Fritz shared songs inspired by life on the range. Fritz, who ranches near Longview, Alberta, says many of his songs are born from experiences gathered while working cattle and spending time in the saddle.
5: You know, this kind of music, there's stories. So, like, there's songs about cows and horses and the people that look after them, families, and other things. It's not all smokes and shades.

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1: 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Organizers say the fifth edition of Street Fest was another successful celebration of Prairie community spirit. 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
1: Cloudy skies tonight, a risk of severe thunder showers, low of 12. On Tuesday, cloudy with a few showers in the morning, high of 16. Wednesday, mix of sun and cloud, a 30% chance of showers, high of 20. Thursday, sunny and 21. Friday, a mix of sun and cloud, a high of 22. Saturday, we could see some rain showers, 60%, high of 21. 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
4: Chance of severe thundershowers tonight. Look for a low of 12. Tuesday cloudy with a few showers beginning in the morning. Risk of a thunderstorm in the afternoon. High of 16. On Wednesday, mix of sun and cloud. A 30% chance of showers. High of 20.

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6: Chance of severe thundershowers tonight. Look for a low of 12. Tuesday cloudy with a few showers beginning in the morning. Risk of a thunderstorm in the afternoon. High of 16. On Wednesday, mix of sun and cloud. A 30% chance of showers. High of 20. Should see sunshine for Thursday, high of 21. Friday, mix of sun and cloud and 22 and a 60% chance of showers for Saturday, high of 21. Get the latest forecast online and on demand at discoverhumboldt.com or the Discover Humboldt app.
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2: 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Humboldt residents gathered this week to celebrate the official opening of Bill Breck Park, a project years in the making. Beyond fundraising, volunteers spent countless hours preparing foundations, pouring concrete, and assembling equipment to bring the new playground to life. Committee co-chair Derek Pasitny says support from the city of Humboldt was crucial throughout the process.
3: Well, the city's been great for us. They've helped work with us the whole way through, and I don't know, they've been pretty easy to deal with. Anytime we have a hiccup or any bump in the road, they've been there to support us. So, no, the city's been great. Mike's been great to deal with, and actually, all in all, a very positive experience dealing with them.
2: The completed park includes Humboldt's first accessible double zip line, a large climbing structure, and wheelchair-friendly play features. Mayor Rob Mensch called it one of the city's premier playground destinations. National Indigenous Peoples Day was celebrated through dance, storytelling, and community participation at Little Manitou Art Gallery on June 20th. The event featured the Dancing Horse Troupe from Kewakatoos First Nation, with retired educator Harold Littletent serving as storyteller and master of ceremonies. Little Tent shared teachings about traditional dances, regalia, and the sacred history of Little Manitou Lake.
4: And they made that dress, put that dress on her. And the first song they sang, she couldn't really do anything. The second song, she kind of got up. The third song, the old men were holding her. The fourth song, she started dancing with herself. She started healing herself with that dress. And that is a true story.
2: The afternoon concluded with a round dance and audience members joining performers in a celebration of Indigenous culture, history, and community connection. Traditional cowboy music was front and center at this year's Watson Street Fest as Alberta performer Ryan Fritz shared songs inspired by life on the range. Fritz, who ranches near Longview, Alberta, says many of his songs are born from experiences gathered while working cattle and spending time in the saddle.
5: You know, this kind of music, there's stories. So, like, there's songs about cows and horses and the people that look after them, families, and other things. It's not all smokes and shades like you see on the magazines or photos, but they're just real music, you know.
2: The annual event also featured performances by the Kelly Brothers, food and refreshments, and a showcase of the Watson Fire Department's new command vehicle. Organizers say the fifth edition of Street Fest was another successful celebration of prairie community spirit. When you see local news happening, tell us. 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
2: Cloudy skies tonight, a risk of severe thunder showers, low of 12. On Tuesday, cloudy with a few showers in the morning, high of 16. Wednesday, mix of sun and cloud, a 30% chance of showers, high of 20. Thursday, sunny and 21. Friday, a mix of sun and cloud, a high of 22. Saturday, we could see some rain showers, 60%, high of 21. 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
5: Chance of severe thundershowers tonight. Look for a low of 12. Tuesday cloudy with a few showers beginning in the morning. Risk of a thunderstorm in the afternoon. High of 16. On Wednesday, mix of sun and cloud. A 30% chance of showers. High of 20. Should see sunshine for Thursday. High of 21. Friday, mix of sun and cloud and 22. And a 60% chance of showers for Saturday. High of 21. Get the latest forecast online and on demand at discoverhumboldt.com or the Discover Humboldt app.
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It's gonna cause you some pain. Yeah, yeah. What I got is a full stock of supplies and labor. And when you put

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2: Chance of severe thundershowers tonight. Look for a low of 12. Tuesday cloudy with a few showers beginning in the morning. Risk of a thunderstorm in the afternoon. High of 16. On Wednesday, mix of sun and cloud. A 30% chance of showers. High of 20. Should see sunshine for Thursday, high of 21. Friday, mix of sun and cloud and 22 and a 60% chance of showers for Saturday, high of 21. Get the latest forecast online and on demand at discoverhumboldt.com or the Discover Humboldt app.
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2: 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Humboldt residents gathered this week to celebrate the official opening of Bill Breck Park, a project years in the making. Beyond fundraising, volunteers spent countless hours preparing foundations, pouring concrete, and assembling equipment to bring the new playground to life. Committee co-chair Derek Pasitny says support from the city of Humboldt was crucial throughout the process.
3: Well, the city's been great for us. They've helped work with us the whole way through, and I don't know, they've been pretty easy to deal with. Anytime we have a hiccup or any bump in the road, they've been there to support us. So, no, the city's been great. Mike's been great to deal with, and actually, all in all, a very positive experience dealing with them.
2: The completed park includes Humboldt's first accessible double zip line, a large climbing structure, and wheelchair-friendly play features. Mayor Rob Mensch called it one of the city's premier playground destinations. National Indigenous Peoples Day was celebrated through dance, storytelling, and community participation at Little Manitou Art Gallery on June 20th. The event featured the Dancing Horse Troupe from Kewakatoos First Nation, with retired educator Harold Little Tent serving as storyteller and master of ceremonies. Little Tent shared teachings about traditional dances, regalia, and the sacred history of Little Manitou Lake.
4: And they made that dress, put that dress on her. And the first song they sang, she couldn't really do anything. The second song, she kind of got up. The third song, the old men were holding her. The fourth song, she started dancing with herself. She started healing herself with that dress. And that is a true story.
2: The afternoon concluded with a round dance and audience members joining performers in a celebration of Indigenous culture, history, and community connection. Traditional cowboy music was front and center at this year's Watson Street Fest as Alberta performer Ryan Fritz shared songs inspired by life on the range. Fritz, who ranches near Longview, Alberta, says many of his songs are born from experiences gathered while working cattle and spending time in the saddle.
5: You know, this kind of music, there's stories. So, like, there's songs about cows and horses and the people that look after them, families, and other things. It's not all smokes and shades like you see on the magazines or photos, but they're just real music, you know.
2: The annual event also featured performances by the Kelly Brothers, food and refreshments, and a showcase of the Watson Fire Department's new command vehicle. Organizers say the fifth edition of Street Fest was another successful celebration of prairie community spirit. When you see local news happening, tell us. 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
2: Cloudy skies tonight, a risk of severe thunder showers, low of 12. On Tuesday, cloudy with a few showers in the morning, high of 16. Wednesday, mix of sun and cloud, a 30% chance of showers, high of 20. Thursday, sunny and 21. Friday, a mix of sun and cloud, a high of 22. Saturday, we could see some rain showers, 60%, high of 21. 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
1: Chance of severe thundershowers tonight. Look for a low of 12. Tuesday cloudy with a few showers beginning in the morning. Risk of a thunderstorm in the afternoon. High of 16. On Wednesday, mix of sun and cloud. A 30% chance of showers. High of 20. Should see sunshine for Thursday, high of 21. Friday, mix of sun and cloud and 22 and a 60% chance of showers for Saturday, high of 21. Get the latest forecast online and on demand at discoverhumboldt.com or the Discover Humboldt app.
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7: Chance of severe thundershowers tonight. Look for a low of 12. Tuesday cloudy with a few showers beginning in the morning. Risk of a thunderstorm in the afternoon. High of 16. On Wednesday, mix of sun and cloud. A 30% chance of showers. High of 20. Should see sunshine for Thursday, high of 21. Friday, mix of sun and cloud and 22 and a 60% chance of showers for Saturday, high of 21. Get the latest forecast online and on demand at discoverhumboldt.com or the Discover Humboldt app.
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12: Chance of severe thundershowers tonight. Look for a low of 12. Tuesday cloudy with a few showers beginning in the morning. Risk of a thunderstorm in the afternoon. High of 16. On Wednesday, mix of sun and cloud. A 30% chance of showers. High of 20. Should see sunshine for Thursday, high of 21. Friday, mix of sun and cloud and 22 and a 60% chance of showers for Saturday, high of 21. Get the latest forecast online and on demand at discoverhumboldt.com or the Discover Humboldt app.
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2: Chance of severe thundershowers tonight. Look for a low of 12. Tuesday cloudy with a few showers beginning in the morning. Risk of a thunderstorm in the afternoon. High of 16. On Wednesday, mix of sun and cloud. A 30% chance of showers. High of 20. Should see sunshine for Thursday, high of 21. Friday, mix of sun and cloud and 22 and a 60% chance of showers for Saturday, high of 21. Get the latest forecast online and on demand at discoverhumboldt.com or the Discover Humboldt app.
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1: Chance of severe thundershowers tonight. Look for a low of 12. Tuesday cloudy with a few showers beginning in the morning. Risk of a thunderstorm in the afternoon. High of 16. On Wednesday, mix of sun and cloud. A 30% chance of showers. High of 20. Should see sunshine for Thursday, high of 21. Friday, mix of sun and cloud and 22 and a 60% chance of showers for Saturday, high of 21. Get the latest forecast online and on demand at discoverhumboldt.com or the Discover Humboldt app.
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4: Chance of severe thundershowers tonight. Look for a low of 12. Tuesday cloudy with a few showers beginning in the morning. Risk of a thunderstorm in the afternoon. High of 16. On Wednesday, mix of sun and cloud. A 30% chance of showers. High of 20. Should see sunshine for Thursday, high of 21. Friday, mix of sun and cloud and 22 and a 60% chance of showers for Saturday, high of 21. Get the latest forecast online and on demand at discoverhumboldt.com or the Discover Humboldt app.
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6: 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Get out there and get it done. 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
2: Today, cloudy skies with a few showers, chance of an afternoon thundershower and a high of 16. Wednesday, a sun and cloud mix, 30% chance of showers, high of 20. Thursday, sunny and 21. Friday, a mix of sun and cloud and 22. On Saturday, a 60% chance of showers with a high of 21.
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4: Today, cloudy skies with a few showers, chance of an afternoon thunder shower and a high of 16. Wednesday, a sun and cloud mix, 30% chance of showers, high of 20. Thursday, sunny and 21. Friday, a mix of sun and cloud and 22. On Saturday, 60% chance of showers with a high of 21.
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5: Today, cloudy skies with a few showers, chance of an afternoon thunder shower and a high of 16. Wednesday, a sun and cloud mix, 30% chance of showers, high of 20. Thursday, sunny and 21. Friday, a mix of sun and cloud and 22. On Saturday, a 60% chance of showers with a high of 21.
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5: Today, cloudy skies with a few showers, chance of an afternoon thunder shower and a high of 16. Wednesday, a sun and cloud mix, 30% chance of showers, high of 20. Thursday, sunny and 21. Friday, a mix of sun and cloud and 22. On Saturday, a 60% chance of showers with a high of 21.
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2: Today, cloudy skies with a few showers, chance of an afternoon thunder shower and a high of 16. Wednesday, a sun and cloud mix, 30% chance of showers, high of 20. Thursday, sunny and 21. Friday, a mix of sun and cloud and 22. On Saturday, a 60% chance of showers with a high of 21.
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5: Today, cloudy skies with a few showers, chance of an afternoon thunder shower and a high of 16. Wednesday, a sun and cloud mix, 30% chance of showers, high of 20. Thursday, sunny and 21. Friday, a mix of sun and cloud and 22.

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6: Today, cloudy skies with a few showers, chance of an afternoon thunder shower and a high of 16. Wednesday, a sun and cloud mix, 30% chance of showers, high of 20. Thursday, sunny and 21. Friday, a mix of sun and cloud and 22. On Saturday, a 60% chance of showers with a high of 21.
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4: Today, cloudy skies with a few showers, chance of an afternoon thundershower and a high of 16. Wednesday, a sun and cloud mix, 30% chance of showers, high of 20. Thursday, sunny and 21. Friday, a mix of sun and cloud and 22. On Saturday, a 60% chance of showers with a high of 21.
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3: Today, cloudy skies with a few showers, chance of an afternoon thunder shower and a high of 16. Wednesday, a sun and cloud mix, 30% chance of showers, high of 20. Thursday, sunny and 21. Friday, a mix of sun and cloud and 22. On Saturday, a 60% chance of showers with a

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4: Today, cloudy skies with a few showers, chance of an afternoon thunder shower and a high of 16. Wednesday, a sun and cloud mix, 30% chance of showers, high of 20. Thursday, sunny and 21. Friday, a mix of sun and cloud and 22. On Saturday, a 60% chance of showers with a high of 21.
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4: Today, cloudy skies with a few showers, chance of an afternoon thunder shower and a high of 16. Wednesday, a sun and cloud mix, 30% chance of showers, high of 20. Thursday, sunny and 21. Friday, a mix of sun and cloud and 22. On Saturday, a 60% chance of showers with a high of 21.

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4: Today, cloudy skies with a few showers, chance of an afternoon thunder shower and a high of 16. Wednesday, a sun and cloud mix, 30% chance of showers, high of 20. Thursday, sunny and 21. Friday, a mix of sun and cloud and 22. On Saturday, a 60% chance of showers with a high of 21.
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2: 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Charges have now been laid following the shooting that seriously injured two RCMP officers in Melville. Saskatchewan RCMP say 55-year-old Marcus Dodge of Melville faces multiple charges, including two counts each of attempted murder, aggravated assault, discharging a firearm with intent, and pointing a firearm. Police say officers were responding to a reported altercation at a residence when they were injured. Investigators have since recovered a firearm from the home. The two officers remain in hospital in stable condition with serious, potentially life-altering injuries. Reed Thompson Public Library hosted their first-ever Queries event. Members of the Humboldt and Area Pride Network came together to host a panel welcoming any inquiries regarding the 2S LGBTQIA plus community. Here's Carissa Lucan from the panel describing the queer community in a simple way.
3: The queer community, or the 2S LGBTQIA plus community, is a group of people who you don't always see in your picture books that you're reading. You don't always see them on the cartoons that you see on TV, but they're here for each other and they support each other, and that's why they have a community, and that's why they have a month to celebrate it, because they're not always seen on the TV or in the books.
2: The panel discussed many aspects related to sex, gender, and orientation, as well as how to better support the queer community in Humboldt. A five-year community effort officially came to fruition in Humboldt this week with the grand opening of the Bill Breck Park in the city's southeast neighborhood. The project began in 2021 and included 59 separate fundraisers, ranging from barbecues and truck shows to raffles and 50-50 draws. Committee co-chair Kathy Zimmerman says the playground was built through an incredible community effort involving donors, sponsors, and volunteers. She talks about one of the unique features.
4: I think our most exciting feature is probably the double zip line. That's something that Humboldt hasn't seen before, and so we were very excited to have that added to our park as well. On that, it has one accessible swing, so anybody of any ability can enjoy the zip line.
2: The new park features a double zip line, climbing wall, beehive climbing structure, and several accessible play elements. City officials say the facility will serve families from across Humboldt for years to come. The fifth annual Watson Street Fest featured a taste of authentic Western culture as Alberta cowboy singer-songwriter Ryan Fritz opened the evening's entertainment. The Longview, Alberta performer told the crowd his music is heavily influenced by legendary cowboy artist Ian Tyson, whom he grew up listening to and later called a neighbor.
5: So growing up there, of course, Ian Tyson music, you know, back in the 80s, 90s, it's all on the radio, and he was everywhere. You know, anytime there was a, you know, an important function going on, Ian was there singing. So I was, wherever he was, I'd sneak in, even in the bars when I wasn't old enough, you know, I'd sneak in there and listen to him, and that's just what I wanted to do, you know. I wanted to cowboy on the ranches and play music.
2: Fritz says cowboy music continues to thrive because it tells real stories about ranch life, horses, cattle, and the people who work the land. Street Fest drew residents and visitors from across the region for an evening of music, food, and community celebration. When you see local news happening, tell us. 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
2: The Humboldt U13B Thunder stayed red hot this weekend at the Warman Tournament, finishing first in round-robin play with a perfect 4-0 record. The Thunder Mercy

0: She ruled all three opponents on Saturday, beating Macklin 9-1, Quad Town 19-5, and the TCA Elite 12-3. On Sunday, Humboldt led the Saskatoon Lasers 5-3 when rain forced the game called in the second inning, giving the Thunder their fourth straight win. Unfortunately, the rest of the tournament was washed out, but Humboldt already had secured a spot in the championship game thanks to their first-place finish. It's another impressive result for the Thunder, who also captured first place at the Saskatoon Hustlers tournament earlier in the season. If the weather cooperates, the East Central 18U AAA Red Sox will be back on the bases at James Cordy Field tomorrow night, facing the Zone 7 Sun Devils. Game time set for 6 p.m. Group stage action continued yesterday at the North American World Cup venues, with Argentina, France, Norway, and Algeria all victors in their matchups. Today's action includes Portugal against Uzbekistan, England facing Ghana, Panama taking on Croatia, and Colombia testing the Democratic Republic of Congo. All eyes are eagerly drifting toward tomorrow's key group decider for Canada as they pit themselves against Switzerland. Miles Straw's seventh-inning sacrifice fly drove home the go-ahead run. Alejandro Kirk padded the score with one of his own in the eighth, and the Toronto Blue Jays beat the Houston Astros 4-2 last night.
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0: Cloudy skies expected today, a 60% chance of showers and a thunderstorm risk in the afternoon with a high of 17. Tonight, mainly cloudy, 30% chance of evening showers, thunderstorm risk, then clearing overnight, low of 10. Wednesday, mix of sun and cloud with a 30% chance of afternoon showers. Look for a high of 20. Thursday, mix of sun and cloud, 23. Friday, sunshine and 23. Saturday, cloudy skies with a high of 22. In Humboldt, it's 11 degrees. In Watrous, it's 12. 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

0: 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It's Cheyenne Namath calling all Dungeons and Dragons fans. 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There is a character workshop this evening at 5:30. Just bring your creativity, your love of the game, and get ready for an adventure. 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
12: 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Cloudy skies today, 60% chance of showers, high of 17. Tonight, mainly cloudy, a 30% chance of showers and clearing overnight, low of 10. Wednesday, a mix of sun and cloud, 30% chance of showers in the afternoon, high of 20. Thursday, sun and cloud mix and 23. Friday, sunny and 23. And Saturday, cloudy with a high of 22.
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woman in your life that deserves to be celebrated, head over to Discover Humboldt to nominate a deserving woman in your life for her voice. 107.5 Bolt FM, I'm Cheyenne Nameth. 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

0: 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It's Cheyenne Namath. 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

just might. 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Good morning, it's Cheyenne Nemeth. Keep listening later this morning to hear more about things happening around you this week. But for now, Tyler Shaw, run to you.

0: 107.5 Bolt FM. Good morning. It's Cheyenne Namath. And the St. Elizabeth's Ladies Auxiliary is putting on a burger barbecue today from 11 to 1 at the Humboldt Co-op Food Store parking lot. You can get a burger and a drink for $8 or a double burger and drink for $10, as well as an ice cream sandwich for just $1. All the proceeds for this barbecue are going to help purchase equipment for the hospital. 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
2: 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Charges have now been laid following the shooting that seriously injured two RCMP officers in Melville. Saskatchewan RCMP say 55-year-old Marcus Dodge of Melville faces multiple charges, including two counts each of attempted murder, aggravated assault, discharging a firearm with intent, and pointing a firearm. Police say officers were responding to a reported altercation at a residence when they were injured. Investigators have since recovered a firearm from the home. The two officers remain in hospital in stable condition with serious, potentially life-altering injuries. Reed Thompson Public Library hosted their first ever Queries event. Members of the Humboldt and Area Pride Network came together to host a panel welcoming any inquiries regarding the 2S LGBTQIA plus community. Here's Carissa Lucan from the panel describing the queer community in a simple way.
3: The queer community, or the 2S LGBTQIA plus community, is a group of people who you don't always see in your picture books that you're reading. You don't always see them on the cartoons that you see on TV, but they're here for each other and they support each other, and that's why they have a community, and that's why they have a month to celebrate it, because they're not always seen on the TV or in the books.
2: The panel discussed many aspects related to sex, gender, and orientation, as well as how to better support the queer community in Humboldt. A five-year community effort officially came to fruition in Humboldt this week with the grand opening of the Bill Breck Park in the city's southeast neighborhood. The project began in 2021 and included 59 separate fundraisers, ranging from barbecues and truck shows to raffles and 50-50 draws. Committee co-chair Kathy Zimmerman says the playground was built through an incredible community effort involving donors, sponsors, and volunteers. She talks about one of the unique features.
4: I think our most exciting feature is probably the double zip line. That's something that Humboldt hasn't seen before, and so we were very excited.

0: The new park features a double zip line, climbing wall, beehive climbing structure, and several accessible play elements. City officials say the facility will serve families from across Humboldt for years to come. The fifth annual Watson Street Fest featured a taste of authentic Western culture as Alberta Cowboy singer-songwriter Ryan Fritz opened the evening's entertainment. The Longview, Alberta performer told the crowd his music is heavily influenced by legendary cowboy artist Ian Tyson, whom he grew up listening to and later called a neighbor.
1: So growing up there, of course, Ian Tyson music, you know, back in the 80s, 90s, it's all on the radio, and he was everywhere. You know, anytime there was a, you know, an important function going on, Ian was there singing. So I was, wherever he was, I'd sneak in, even in the bars when I wasn't old enough, you know, I'd sneak in there and listen to him, and that's just what I wanted to do, you know. I wanted to cowboy on the ranches and play music.
0: Fritz says cowboy music continues to thrive because it tells real stories about ranch life, horses, cattle, and the people who work the land. Street Fest drew residents and visitors from across the region for an evening of music, food, and community celebration. When you see local news happening, tell us. 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
0: The Humboldt U13B Thunder stayed red hot this weekend at the Warman Tournament, finishing first in round-robin play with a perfect 4-0 record. The Thunder Mercy ruled all three opponents on Saturday, beating Macklin 9-1, Quadtown 19-5, and the TCA Elite 12-3. On Sunday, Humboldt led the Saskatoon Lasers 5-3 when rain forced the game called in the second inning, giving the Thunder their fourth straight win. Unfortunately, the rest of the tournament was washed out, but Humboldt already had secured a spot in the championship game thanks to their first-place finish. It's another impressive result for the Thunder, who also captured first place at the Saskatoon Hustlers tournament earlier in the season. If the weather cooperates, the East Central 18U AAA Red Sox will be back on the bases at James Cordy Field tomorrow night facing the Zone 7 Sun Devils. Game time set for 6 p.m. Group stage action continued yesterday at the North American World Cup venues, with Argentina, France, Norway, and Algeria all victors in their matchups. Today's action includes Portugal against Uzbekistan, England facing Ghana, Panama taking on Croatia, and Colombia testing the Democratic Republic of Congo. All eyes are eagerly drifting toward tomorrow's key group decider for Canada as they pit themselves against Switzerland. Miles Straw's seventh-inning sacrifice fly drove home the go-ahead run. Alejandro Kirk padded the score with one of his own in the eighth, and the Toronto Blue Jays beat the Houston Astros 4-2 last night.
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0: Cloudy skies expected today, a 60% chance of showers and a thunderstorm risk in the afternoon with a high of 17. Tonight, mainly cloudy, 30% chance of evening showers, thunderstorm risk, then clearing overnight, low of 10. Wednesday, mix of sun and cloud with a 30% chance of afternoon showers. Look for a high of 20. Thursday, mix of sun and cloud, 23. Friday, sunshine and 23. Saturday, cloudy skies with a high of 22. In Humboldt, it's 11 degrees. In Watrous, it's 12. 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

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Good morning. I'm Cheyenne Namath. Kaiza Hideaway.

0: 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Good morning, it's Cheyenne Namath. And if you're looking for something fun to do with the kids this weekend, step back in time and make your own old-fashioned toys at this year's Summer Sizzler. Kids can create and take home fun classics like ball and cup toys, paper windmills and hand drums, and more. 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The craft runs from June 26th, 3 to 8, and June 27th and 28th, 1 to 6, at the Uniplex in Humboldt. And it's a great way to unplug, get creative, and enjoy some family fun this Summer Sizzler weekend.
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3: 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Cloudy skies today, 60% chance of showers, high of 17. Tonight, mainly cloudy, a 30% chance of showers and clearing overnight, low of 10. Wednesday, a mix of sun and cloud, 30% chance of showers in the afternoon, high of 20. Thursday, sun and cloud mix and 23. Friday, sunny and 23. And Saturday, cloudy with a high of 22.
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0: 101.5 Bolt FM. Good morning. I'm Cheyenne Namath. Today is National Let It Go Day, and I think it's something a lot of us could probably use. We've all had something that we'd like to let go of. Maybe it's a grudge, a mistake, an embarrassing moment, or, you know, that thing that wakes you up at 2 o'clock in the morning and randomly pops in your head and is like, why did you do that? So today is all about moving forward, focusing on the good stuff and not carrying around things that, you know, you don't need to weigh down anymore. One thing I've been working on letting go of myself is the idea that my house will ever be clean again with having four kids. Not quite ready to let that one go, but I'm still working on it.
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2: Producers should be on the lookout for the new world screwworm, which is seeing cases pop up in the U.S. more frequently. That's being closely monitored, says Saskatchewan Ministry of Agriculture Chief Veterinary Officer Stephanie Smith.
3: There's a few things going on, and we're working, across Canada as well with the other provinces to keep track of things. Formerly, there is monitoring occurring through Canada Border Services Agency. They have this pest on their radar. And, of course, the restrictions that have been placed by Canadian Food Inspection Agency around preventing movement of livestock, including horses, definitely helps us to limit that risk of movement. From the provincial standpoint, we've been engaging with our veterinary community, providing education, just helping people understand what to watch for, what can you do, what treatments are available, and what kind of steps can you take to hopefully prevent the movement in, or if for some reason you have a detection, then, what would happen and what the treatment process is.
2: Smith says to also watch out as pets are susceptible to the parasite. For Golden West, I'm Scott Bolton.
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2: 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Saskatchewan RCMP continue to investigate the Melville shooting that left two officers seriously injured. Police say the incident began with an altercation between two individuals during which a man allegedly threatened and assaulted another person. Officers responding to the call were injured upon arriving at the residence. Investigators have recovered a firearm and charged 55-year-old Marcus Dodge with attempted murder and several firearms-related charges. The injured officers remain hospitalized in stable condition. RCMP say their injuries are serious and potentially life-altering. Members of the Humboldt Area Pride Network came together to host a panel at the Reed Thompson Public Library, welcoming any questions about the 2S LGBTA plus community. Here's Amanda Baldwin from the panel.
3: It's been a long time since women had to wear skirts and men had to wear pants, right. Since men had short hair and women had long hair, that I don't know that there was ever a time that that was ever fully true of all people even. But it's we've gotten past understanding that it's either, right, that it's one or the other. Many people have characteristics gender-wise that are masculine and feminine.
2: The event queries included discussions about sexuality, gender orientation, as well as being supportive in schools and at home. See the full story at Discover Humboldt. National Indigenous Peoples Day was celebrated through dance, storytelling, and community participation at Little Manitou Art Gallery on June 20th. The event featured the Dancing Horse Troupe from Kuwakatoos First Nation, with retired educator Harold Little Tent serving as storyteller and master of ceremonies. Little Tent shared teachings about traditional dances, regalia, and the sacred history of Little Manitou Lake.
4: And they made that dress, put that dress on her. And the first song they sang, she couldn't really do anything. The second song, she kind of got up. The third song, the old men were holding her. The fourth song, she started dancing with herself. She started healing herself with that dress. And that is a true story.
2: The afternoon concluded with a round dance as audience members joined performers in a celebration of Indigenous culture, history, and community connection. Humboldt residents gathered to celebrate the official opening of Bill Breck Park, a project years in the making. Beyond fundraising, volunteers spent countless hours preparing foundations, pouring

0: concrete and assembling equipment to bring the new playground to life. Committee co-chair Derek Pasitny says support from the city of Humboldt was crucial throughout the process.
1: Well, the city's been great for us. They've helped work with us the whole way through, and I don't know, they've been pretty easy to deal with. Anytime we have a hiccup or any bump in the road, they've been there to support us. So, no, the city's been great. Mike's been great to deal with, and actually, all in all, a very positive experience dealing with them.
0: Completed park includes Humboldt's first accessible double zip line, a large climbing structure, and wheelchair-friendly play features. Mayor Rob Mensch called it one of the city's premier playground destinations. 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
0: The Humboldt U13B Thunder stayed red hot this weekend at the Warman Tournament, finishing first in round-robin play with a perfect 4-0 record. The Thunder Mercy ruled all three opponents on Saturday, beating Macklin 9-1, Quadtown 19-5, and the TCA Elite 12-3. On Sunday, Humboldt led the Saskatoon Lasers 5-3 when rain forced the game called in the second inning, giving the Thunder their fourth straight win. Unfortunately, the rest of the tournament was washed out, but Humboldt already had secured a spot in the championship game thanks to their first-place finish. It's another impressive result for the Thunder, who also captured first place at the Saskatoon Hustlers tournament earlier in the season. If the weather cooperates, the East Central 18U AAA Red Sox will be back on the bases at James Cordy Field tomorrow night facing the Zone 7 Sun Devils. Game time set for 6 p.m. Group stage action continued yesterday at the North American World Cup venues, with Argentina, France, Norway, and Algeria all victors in their matchups. Today's action includes Portugal against Uzbekistan, England facing Ghana, Panama taking on Croatia, and Colombia testing the Democratic Republic of Congo. All eyes are eagerly drifting toward tomorrow's key group decider for Canada as they pit themselves against Switzerland. Miles Straw's seventh-inning sacrifice fly drove home the go-ahead run. Alejandro Kirk padded the score with one of his own in the eighth, and the Toronto Blue Jays beat the Houston Astros 4-2 last night.
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0: Cloudy skies expected today, a 60% chance of showers and a thunderstorm risk in the afternoon with a high of 17. Tonight, mainly cloudy, 30% chance of evening showers, thunderstorm risk, then clearing overnight, low of 10. Wednesday, mix of sun and cloud with a 30% chance of afternoon showers. Look for a high of 20. Thursday, mix of sun and cloud, 23. Friday, sunshine and 23. Saturday, cloudy skies with a high of 22. In Humboldt, it's 11 degrees. In Watrous, it's 12. 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

0: Texas, Ella Langley on 107.5 Bolt FM. It's Cheyenne Namus shortly after 7 o'clock. And one of the largest Indigenous cultural celebrations in the country is returning to central Saskatchewan. Back to Batosh Days runs July 16th to 19th at the historic Batosh site. The four-day festival features live music, traditional Métis dancing, cultural demonstrations, food, family activities, and the popular Voyager Games. Here is Victor Guillet, chair of Back to Batosh Days and president of Batosh Local 51, to tell us more about this year's event.
1: Can't emphasize hard enough, it's for everybody, you know, to come in and enjoy and celebrate with us. One event will be back, I don't want to forget, is Batosh Idol, which we've had some really good entrants in the last couple years. Batosh Idol includes singing, fiddle playing, dancing. It's a fun event. A lot of talent, and it's amateur talent coming up. We have the talent, again, from pretty much Western Canada coming in.
0: Everyone is welcome, and kids and seniors get in free. And as a proud Métis person, I am super excited about this event. And you can see more details if you visit the Métis Nation of Saskatchewan website.
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4: 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Cloudy skies today, 60% chance of showers, high of 17. Tonight, mainly cloudy, a 30% chance of showers and clearing overnight, low of 10. Wednesday, a mix of sun and cloud, 30% chance of showers in the afternoon, high of 20. Thursday, sun and cloud mix and 23. Friday, sunny and 23. And Saturday, cloudy with a high of 22.
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woman in your life that deserves to be celebrated, head to Discover Humboldt to nominate a deserving woman in your life for her voice. 107.5 Bolt FM, it's Cheyenne Namath. 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

0: 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It's Cheyenne Namath. And if you want to take a drive this weekend, then Manitou Beach Busking Festival is back this year, and it's bigger than ever with two full weekends of live entertainment from June 26th to 28th, and then again on July 3rd to 5th. 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
1: 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Saskatchewan RCMP continue to investigate the Melville shooting that left two officers seriously injured. Police say the incident began with an altercation between two individuals during which a man allegedly threatened and assaulted another person. Officers responding to the call were injured upon arriving at the residence. Investigators have recovered a firearm and charged 55-year-old Marcus Dodge with attempted murder and several firearms-related charges. The injured officers remain hospitalized in stable condition. RCMP say their injuries are serious and potentially life-altering. Members of the Humboldt and Area Pride Network came together to host a panel at the Reed Thompson Public Library, welcoming any questions about the 2S LGBTA plus community. Here's Amanda Baldwin from the panel.
2: It's been a long time since women had to wear skirts and men had to wear pants, Since men had short hair and women had long hair. That I don't know that there was ever a time that that was ever fully true of all people even, but we've gotten past understanding that it's either. Right, that it's one or the other. Many people have characteristics gender-wise that are masculine and feminine.
1: The event queries included discussions about sexuality, gender orientation, as well as being supportive in schools and at home. See the full story at Discover Humboldt. National Indigenous Peoples Day was celebrated through dance, storytelling, and community participation at Little Manitou Art Gallery on June 20th. The event featured the Dancing Horse Troupe from Kewakatoos First Nation, with retired educator Harold Little Tent serving as storyteller and master of ceremonies. Little Tent shared teachings about traditional dances, regalia, and the sacred history of Little Manitou Lake.
3: And they made that dress, put that dress on her. And the first song they sang, she couldn't really do anything. The second song, she kind of got up. The third song, the old men were holding her. The fourth song, she started dancing with herself. She started healing herself with that dress. And that is a true story.
1: The afternoon concluded with a round dance as audience members joined performers in a celebration of Indigenous culture, history, and community connection. Humboldt residents gathered to celebrate the official opening of Bill Breck Park, a project years in the making. Beyond fundraising, volunteers spent countless hours preparing foundations, pouring concrete, and assembling equipment to bring the new playground to life. Committee co-chair Derek Pasitny says support from the city of Humboldt was crucial throughout the process.
4: Well, the city's been great for us. They've helped work with us the whole way through, and I don't know, they've been pretty easy to deal with. Anytime we have a hiccup or any bump in the road, they've been there to support us. So, no, the city's been great. Mike's been great to deal with, and actually, all in all, a very positive experience dealing with them.
1: Completed park includes Humboldt's first accessible double zip line, a large climbing structure, and wheelchair-friendly play features. Mayor Rob Mensch called it one of the city's premier playground destinations. When you see local news happening, tell us. Click on Submit News at discoverhumboldt.com or the Discover Humboldt app.
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1: The Humboldt U13B Thunder stayed red hot this weekend at the Warman Tournament, finishing first in round-robin play with a perfect 4-0 record. The Thunder Mercy ruled all three opponents on Saturday, beating Macklin 9-1, Quadtown 19-5, and the TCA Elite 12-3. On Sunday, Humboldt led the Saskatoon Lasers 5-3 when rain forced a game called in the second inning, giving the Thunder their fourth straight win. Unfortunately, the rest of the tournament was washed out, but Humboldt already had secured a spot in the championship game thanks to their first-place finish. It's another impressive result for the Thunder, who also captured first place at the Saskatoon Hustlers tournament earlier in the season. If the weather cooperates, the East Central 18U AAA Red Sox will be back on the bases at James Cordy Field tomorrow night facing the Zone 7 Sun Devils. Game time set for 6 p.m.

0: Group stage action continued yesterday at the North American World Cup venues, with Argentina, France, Norway, and Algeria all victors in their matchups. Today's action includes Portugal against Uzbekistan, England facing Ghana, Panama taking on Croatia, and Colombia testing the Democratic Republic of Congo. All eyes are eagerly drifting toward tomorrow's key group decider for Canada as they pit themselves against Switzerland. Miles Straw's seventh-inning sacrifice fly drove home the go-ahead run. Alejandro Kirk padded the score with one of his own in the eighth, and the Toronto Blue Jays beat the Houston Astros 4-2 last night.
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0: Cloudy skies expected today, a 60% chance of showers and a thunderstorm risk in the afternoon with a high of 17. Tonight, mainly cloudy, 30% chance of evening showers, thunderstorm risk, then clearing overnight, low of 10. Wednesday, mix of sun and cloud with a 30% chance of afternoon showers, look for a high of 20. Thursday, mix of sun and cloud, 23. Friday, sunshine and 23. Saturday, cloudy skies with a high of 22. In Humboldt, it's 11 degrees. In Watrous, it's 12. 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
1: There's a very happy birthday going out to Nancy this morning with love from her grandson. 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

0: is The Weeknd on 107.5 Bolt FM. I'm Cheyenne Nameth. The Humboldt Community Soup Kitchen is hosting a pancake breakfast during the Sizzler Parade this Saturday. Head over to the Civic Center by City Hall and grab your breakfast from 9 to 11. 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And all of the proceeds are going to go to feed those in need. So go hungry and support a great cause this Saturday.
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4: 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Cloudy skies today, 60% chance of showers, high of 17. Tonight, mainly cloudy, a 30% chance of showers and clearing overnight, low of 10. Wednesday, a mix of sun and cloud, 30% chance of showers in the afternoon, high of 20. Thursday, sun and cloud mix and 23. Friday, sunny and 23. And Saturday, cloudy with a high of 22.
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0: 107.5 Bolt FM. Good morning. It's Cheyenne Namath and happy Tuesday. And have you ever watched Telemiracle and thought, hey, I could do that? Well, I never have because I don't have much talent, but this one might be for you. Auditions are now open for next year's Telemiracle 51, and organizers are looking for talented people from across Saskatchewan. So whether you're a singer, dancer, musician, comedian, magician, or maybe you just have a unique talent to share, they want to hear from you. I chatted with Kyle Burgess, one of the producers behind Telemiracle, and here he is to talk about this year's auditions and what they're looking for and how you can get involved.
1: So every year we have 20 hours to fill on this show, and it's driven largely by Saskatchewan talent. It's people in the province that believe in the mission of helping families next door. They come, they share their talents, and they bring donations that they've raised in their own communities, and they help spur the TV audience to make their own donation from home.
0: As a mother with a little one with a disability, this cause really hits home, and what a great way to help to raise money for people that need it. If you want to know more about the auditions or even just to donate, visit telemiracle.com.
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2: 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Charges have now been laid following the shooting that seriously injured two RCMP officers in Melville. Saskatchewan RCMP say 55-year-old Marcus Dodge of Melville faces multiple charges, including two counts each of attempted murder, aggravated assault, discharging a firearm with intent, and pointing a firearm. Police say officers were responding to a reported altercation at a residence when they were injured. Investigators have since recovered a firearm from the home. The two officers remain in hospital in stable condition with serious, potentially life-altering injuries. Reed Thompson Public Library hosted their first ever queries event. Members of the Humboldt and Area Pride Network came together to host a panel welcoming any inquiries regarding the 2S LGBTQIA plus community. Here's Carissa Lucan from the panel describing the queer community in a simple way.
3: The queer community, or the 2S LGBTQIA plus community, is a group of people who you don't always see in your picture books that you're reading. You don't always see them on the cartoons that you see on TV, but they're

0: here for each other and they support each other, and that's why they have a community, and that's why they have a month to celebrate it, because they're not always seen on the TV or in the books.
1: The panel discussed many aspects related to sex, gender, and orientation, as well as how to better support the queer community in Humboldt. A 5-year community effort officially came to fruition in Humboldt this week with the grand opening of the Bill Breck Park in the city's southeast neighborhood. The project began in 2021 and included 59 separate fundraisers, ranging from barbecues and truck shows to raffles and 50-50 draws. Committee co-chair Kathy Zimmerman says the playground was built through an incredible community effort involving donors, sponsors, and volunteers. She talks about one of the unique features.
2: I think our most exciting feature is probably the double zip line. That's something that Humboldt hasn't seen before, and so we were very excited to have that added to our park as well. On that, it has one accessible swing, so anybody of any ability can enjoy the zip line.
1: The new park features a double zip line, climbing wall, beehive climbing structure, and several accessible play elements. City officials say the facility will serve families from across Humboldt for years to come. The 5th annual Watson Street Fest featured a taste of authentic Western culture as Alberta Cowboy singer-songwriter Ryan Fritz opened the evening's entertainment. The Longview, Alberta performer told the crowd his music is heavily influenced by legendary cowboy artist Ian Tyson, whom he grew up listening to and later called a neighbor.
3: So growing up there, of course, Ian Tyson music, you know, back in the 80s, 90s, it's all on the radio, and he was everywhere. You know, anytime there was a, you know, an important function going on, Ian was there singing. So I was, wherever he was, I'd sneak in, even in the bars when I wasn't old enough, you know, I'd sneak in there and listen to him, and that's just what I wanted to do, you know. I wanted to cowboy on the ranches and play music.
1: Fritz says cowboy music continues to thrive because it tells real stories about ranch life, horses, cattle, and the people who work the land. Street Fest drew residents and visitors from across the region for an evening of music, food, and community celebration. When you see local news happening, tell us. 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
1: The Humboldt U13B Thunder stayed red hot this weekend at the Warman Tournament, finishing first in round-robin play with a perfect 4-0 record. The Thunder Mercy ruled all three opponents on Saturday, beating Macklin 9-1, Quadtown 19-5, and the TCA Elite 12-3. On Sunday, Humboldt led the Saskatoon Lasers 5-3 when rain forced the game called in the second inning, giving the Thunder their fourth straight win. Unfortunately, the rest of the tournament was washed out, but Humboldt already had secured a spot in the championship game thanks to their first-place finish. It's another impressive result for the Thunder, who also captured first place at the Saskatoon Hustlers tournament earlier in the season. If the weather cooperates, the East Central 18U AAA Red Sox will be back on the bases at James Cordy Field tomorrow night, facing the Zone 7 Sun Devils. Game time set for 6 p.m. Group stage action continued yesterday at the North American World Cup venues, with Argentina, France, Norway, and Algeria all victors in their matchups. Today's action includes Portugal against Uzbekistan, England facing Ghana, Panama taking on Croatia, and Colombia testing the Democratic Republic of Congo. All eyes are eagerly drifting toward tomorrow's key group decider for Canada as they pit themselves against Switzerland. Miles Straw's seventh-inning sacrifice fly drove home the go-ahead run. Alejandro Kirk padded the score with one of his own in the eighth, and the Toronto Blue Jays beat the Houston Astros 4-2 last night.
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1: Clouds today with a 60% chance of showers and a high of 17. Tonight, mainly cloudy, a 30% chance of showers, then clearing overnight, low of 10. On Wednesday, mix of sun and cloud, 30% chance of showers in the afternoon, high of 20. Thursday, mix of sun and cloud, high of 23. 23 again on Friday with sunny skies. And Saturday, cloudy and a high of 22. 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

0: Fever Dream, Alex Warren on 107.5 Bolt FM. Good morning, it's Cheyenne Nameth. 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
4: 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Cloudy skies today, 60% chance of showers, high of 17. Tonight, mainly cloudy, a 30% chance of showers and clearing overnight, low of 10. Wednesday, a mix of sun and cloud, 30% chance of showers in the afternoon, high of 20. Thursday, sun and cloud mix and 23. Friday, sunny and 23. And Saturday, cloudy with a high of 22.
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0: 101.5 Bolt FM. Good morning. It's Cheyenne Namath. This week for Her Voice, presented by CCAN, we're celebrating a local woman who's proving that one person really can make a big difference in their community. Jaleesa Merrifield, a member of the Watchers Canets, in less than a year has helped push major community projects forward, including the new spray park that's moving from fundraising to reality in record time.
1: That has been such a huge thing to be a part of. And to get involved and see the differences that you're making in people's lives. Getting the spray park on its feet, ready to go, like in 6 weeks, we had the money raised, which is absolutely insane. Project that should have took 3 years, took us 6 weeks to basically get the funds to say we're ordering, we're going to break ground.
0: Jaleesa recently made a personal donation of $25,000 to the spray park project and has become a strong advocate for volunteerism, encouraging women to step out of their comfort zones and get involved and make their mark in their communities. If you know a woman who makes your community better, head over to Discover Humboldt and fill out the nomination form.
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0: 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I'm Cheyenne Namath. 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

0: 107.5 Bolt FM. Good morning. It's Cheyenne Namath. This is an absolutely amazing idea. Real Attractions Theater on June 29th is hosting their sensory-friendly movie night. These screenings are designed to create a more comfortable movie experience for neurodivergent individuals, but everyone is welcome to attend. The lights stay dim instead of completely dark. The volume is turned down and open captions are on the screen, and guests are free to move around, talk, sing, or stim without worry. There will also be a quiet area available if anyone needs a break. The movie starts at 6:30 with Toy Story 5 and Minecraft on the big screen. Seating is limited, so it's first come, first served. As a mom of someone that is neurodivergent, this makes me super, super happy. To see more information on this, visit the events page.
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2: 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Charges have now been laid following the shooting that seriously injured two RCMP officers in Melville. Saskatchewan RCMP say 55-year-old Marcus Dodge of Melville faces multiple charges, including two counts each of attempted murder, aggravated assault, discharging a firearm with intent, and pointing a firearm. Police say officers were responding to a reported altercation at a residence when they were injured. Investigators have since recovered a firearm from the home. The two officers remain in hospital in stable condition with serious, potentially life-altering injuries. Reed Thompson Public Library hosted their first ever queries event. Members of the Humboldt and Area Pride Network came together to host a panel welcoming any inquiries regarding the 2S LGBTQIA+ community. Here's Carissa Lucan from the panel describing the queer community in a simple way.
3: The queer community, or the 2S LGBTQIA+ community, is a group of people who you don't always see in your picture books that you're reading. You don't always see them on the cartoons that you see on TV, but they're here for each other and they support each other, and that's why they have a community, and that's why they have a month to celebrate it, because they're not always seen on the TV or in the books.
2: The panel discussed many aspects related to sex, gender, and orientation, as well as how to better support the queer community in Humboldt. A five-year community effort officially came to fruition in Humboldt this week with the grand opening of the Bill Breck Park in the city's southeast neighborhood. The project began in 2021 and included 59 separate fundraisers, ranging from barbecues and truck shows to raffles and 50-50 draws. Committee co-chair Kathy Zimmerman says the playground was built through an incredible community effort involving donors, sponsors, and volunteers. She talks about one of the unique features.

0: features?
1: I think our most exciting feature is probably the double zip line. That's something that Humboldt hasn't seen before, and so we were very excited to have that added to our park as well. On that, it has one accessible swing, so anybody of any ability can enjoy the zip line.
0: The new park features a double zip line, climbing wall, beehive climbing structure, and several accessible play elements. City officials say the facility will serve families from across Humboldt for years to come. The fifth annual Watson Street Fest featured a taste of authentic Western culture as Alberta Cowboy singer-songwriter Ryan Fritz opened the evening's entertainment. The Longview, Alberta performer told the crowd his music is heavily influenced by legendary cowboy artist Ian Tyson, whom he grew up listening to and later called a neighbor.
2: So growing up there, of course, Ian Tyson music, you know, back in the 80s, 90s, it's all on the radio, and he was everywhere. You know, anytime there was a, you know, an important function going on, Ian was there singing. So I was, wherever he was, I'd sneak in, even in the bars when I wasn't old enough, you know, I'd sneak in there and listen to him, and that's just what I wanted to do, you know. I wanted to cowboy on the ranches and play music.
0: Fritz says cowboy music continues to thrive because it tells real stories about ranch life, horses, cattle, and the people who work the land. Street Fest drew residents and visitors from across the region for an evening of music, food, and community celebration. 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
0: The Humboldt U13B Thunder stayed red hot this weekend at the Warman Tournament, finishing first in round-robin play with a perfect 4-0 record. The Thunder Mercy ruled all three opponents on Saturday, beating Macklin 9-1, Quadtown 19-5, and the TCA Elite 12-3. On Sunday, Humboldt led the Saskatoon Lasers 5-3 when rain forced the game called in the second inning, giving the Thunder their fourth straight win. Unfortunately, the rest of the tournament was washed out, but Humboldt already had secured a spot in the championship game thanks to their first-place finish. It's another impressive result for the Thunder, who also captured first place at the Saskatoon Hustlers tournament earlier in the season. If the weather cooperates, the East Central 18U AAA Red Sox will be back on the bases at James Cordy Field tomorrow night facing the Zone 7 Sun Devils. Game time set for 6 p.m. Group stage action continued yesterday at the North American World Cup venues, with Argentina, France, Norway, and Algeria all victors in their matchups. Today's action includes Portugal against Uzbekistan, England facing Ghana, Panama taking on Croatia, and Colombia testing the Democratic Republic of Congo. All eyes are eagerly drifting toward tomorrow's key group decider for Canada as they pit themselves against Switzerland. Miles Straw's seventh-inning sacrifice fly drove home the go-ahead run. Alejandro Kirk padded the score with one of his own in the eighth, and the Toronto Blue Jays beat the Houston Astros 4-2 last night.
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0: Clouds today with a 60% chance of showers and a high of 17. Tonight, mainly cloudy, a 30% chance of showers, then clearing overnight, low of 10. On Wednesday, mix of sun and cloud, 30% chance of showers in the afternoon, high of 20. Thursday, mix of sun and cloud, high of 23. 23 again on Friday with sunny skies. And Saturday, cloudy and a high of 22. 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

0: July 1st, starting at 11:45 at the Civic Park with an O Canada ceremony, followed by a barbecue fundraiser for the Humboldt Broncos, a free bouncy castle, a petting zoo, and rock digging. 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
11: 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Cloudy skies today, 60% chance of showers, high of 17. Tonight, mainly cloudy, a 30% chance of showers and clearing overnight, low of 10. Wednesday, a mix of sun and cloud, 30% chance of showers in the afternoon, high of 20. Thursday, sun and cloud mix and 23. Friday, sunny and 23. And Saturday, cloudy with a high of 22.
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woman in your life that deserves to be celebrated, head over to Discover Humble to nominate a deserving woman in your life for her voice. 107.5 Bolt FM. I'm Cheyenne Namath. Frank Walker, Josh Ross, and Norma Jean Martine with Lay It On Me.

0: Weymouth. And Saskatchewan's own Jake Vaudland is bringing his high energy roadshow back to Saskatchewan this summer, and he's doing it with a brand new album in hand. The Big River area musician recently released a deeply personal record inspired by his family's homesteading history, and he'll be sharing some of those songs alongside the classic country, bluegrass, and old time sounds that have made him a fan favorite across Canada and Europe. I had a chance to catch up with Jake recently and asked him about the new album and what makes it so special to him.
1: Quite excited about that. We released that on May 22nd, which was a special album that ties into my family and our history. And actually, the album was released on my great-grandmother's birthday. It's a wonderful solo record, and I've been waiting patiently for a long time to be able to do something like this. Growing up just in the country, we'd get together and play music. It was all that traditional stuff with the Carter Scratch style picking and those old baritone harmonies that the old guys would always sing, that you really don't hear that kind of stuff anymore. Let's say I pick up my guitar in the comfort of my own home. Those are the songs I'm playing. I've been wanting to share that for a long time, so I'm very glad I finally got to do that. And the album is dedicated to all four of my grandparents.
0: Jake Vaudland and the Sturgeon River Boys will be making several stops across Saskatchewan this summer, including a performance on Wednesday, July 1st in Osler and Saturday, July 18th in Melfort. You can find tour dates and ticket information on jakevaudland.com.
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3: One storm system will be exiting out of Saskatchewan as we go forward through the afternoon today and into the night tonight. But another storm is expected to arrive as we get to the end of the week and into the weekend. I'm meteorologist Drew Lerner for the Golden West Radio Network. We do expect this upper-level low, which is over southeastern Saskatchewan today, to continue to generate some shower activity, and the precipitation will increase as we get into late morning and the afternoon. But the precipitation totals should be light, running mostly trace amounts, upwards to 3 or 4 millimeters. And for the most part, the far west and northernmost parts of the province will not be involved with very many of those. We do expect the upper level low responsible for this precipitation to shift to the southeast out of the region as we go from Wednesday into Thursday. However, a few showers may still pop up on Wednesday across the east and southern parts of the region. Now, I do not expect the rainfall from those showers to be very meaningful, but the best drying conditions will be farther to the west and in the far north. Now, as we get deeper into the week, the temperatures will start to warm up. We'll look for highs today and tomorrow, still running in the upper teens to lower 20s. But as we get into the second part of this week, we will likely see temperatures in the 20s, and there may be a spot or two that gets close to 30 degrees before the next storm system starts to push into the region. And that storm system is expected to start influencing our weather as we get into Friday afternoon and more likely Saturday and Sunday. The storm system is different looking today than it has been, and that's a good sign. Maybe we'll see a little less intensive rainfall when it comes through. With that said, though, showers and thunderstorms will scatter across a large part of the province as we go from Friday and especially Saturday into Monday. So a period of unsettled weather is definitely due back into the region again. And as the rain becomes more frequent, we'll likely see the temperatures back down again, with upper teens and lower 20s returning as we get to the end of the weekend and early next week. Our nighttime low temperatures may be in a few upper single digits and lower teens for the next couple of nights, but after that, we'll see mostly double digit lows until we get behind the weekend storm system. And the rain that's going to come up here as we get into the weekend will probably be more significant. Early indications suggest maybe 8 to around 20 millimeters will be common, with some local 20 to 35 millimeter amounts. But that may change. For the Golden West Radio Network, I'm meteorologist Drew Lerner.
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3: 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Saskatchewan RCMP continue to investigate the Melville shooting that left two officers seriously injured. Police say the incident began with an altercation between two individuals during which a man allegedly threatened and assaulted another person. Officers responding to the call were injured upon arriving at the residence. Investigators have recovered a firearm and charged 55-year-old Marcus Dodge with attempted murder and several firearms-related charges. The injured officers remain hospitalized in stable condition. RCMP say their injuries are serious and potentially life-altering. Members of the Humboldt and Area Pride Network came together to host a panel at the Reed Thompson Public Library, welcoming any questions about the 2S LGBTA plus community. Here's Amanda Baldwin from the panel.
4: It's been a long time since women had to wear skirts and men had to wear pants, right. Since men had short hair and women had long hair, that I don't know that there was ever a time that that was ever fully true of all people even. But it's we've gotten past understanding that it's either, right, that it's one or the other. Many people have characteristics gender-wise that are masculine and feminine.
3: The event queries included discussions about sexuality, gender orientation, as well as being supportive in schools and at home. See the full story at Discover Humboldt. National Indigenous Peoples Day was celebrated through dance, storytelling, and community participation at Little Manitou Art Gallery on June 20th. The event featured the Dancing Horse Troupe from Kuwakatoos First Nation, with retired educator Harold Little Tent serving as storyteller and master of ceremonies. Little Tent shared teachings about traditional dances, regalia, and the sacred history of Little Manitou Lake.
5: And they made that dress, put that dress on her. And the first song they sang, she couldn't really do anything. The second song, she kind of got up. The third song, the old men were holding her. The fourth song, she started dancing with herself. She started healing herself with that dress. And that is a true story.
3: The afternoon concluded with a round dance as audience members joined performers in a celebration of Indigenous culture, history, and community connection. Humboldt residents gathered to celebrate the official opening of Bill Breck Park, a project years in the making. Beyond fundraising, volunteers spent countless hours preparing foundations, pouring concrete, and assembling equipment to bring the new playground to life. Committee co-chair Derek Pasitny says support from the city of Humboldt was crucial throughout the process.
6: Well, the city's been great for us. They've helped work with us the whole way through, and I don't know, they've been pretty easy to deal with. Anytime we have a hiccup or any bump in the road, they've been there to support us. So, no, the city's been great. Mike's been great to deal with, and actually, all in all, a very positive experience dealing with them.
3: Completed park includes Humboldt's first accessible double zip line, a large climbing structure, and wheelchair-friendly play features. Mayor Rob Mensch called it one of the city's premier playground destinations. When you see local news happening, tell us. 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
3: The Humboldt U13B Thunder stayed red hot this weekend at the Warman Tournament, finishing first in round-robin play with a perfect 4-0 record. The Thunder Mercy ruled all three opponents on Saturday, beating Macklin 9-1, Quadtown 19-5, and the TCA Elite 12-3. On Sunday, Humboldt led the Saskatoon Lasers 5-3 when rain forced the game called in the second inning, giving the Thunder their fourth straight win. Unfortunately, the rest of the tournament was washed out, but Humboldt already had secured a spot in the championship game thanks to their first-place finish.

0: It's another impressive result for the Thunder, who also captured first place at the Saskatoon Hustlers tournament earlier in the season. If the weather cooperates, the East Central 18U AAA Red Sox will be back on the bases at James Cordy Field tomorrow night, facing the Zone 7 Sun Devils. Game time set for 6 p.m. Group stage action continued yesterday at the North American World Cup venues, with Argentina, France, Norway, and Algeria all victors in their matchups. Today's action includes Portugal against Uzbekistan, England facing Ghana, Panama taking on Croatia, and Colombia testing the Democratic Republic of Congo. All eyes are eagerly drifting toward tomorrow's key group decider for Canada as they pit themselves against Switzerland. Miles Straw's seventh-inning sacrifice fly drove home the go-ahead run. Alejandro Kirk padded the score with one of his own in the eighth, and the Toronto Blue Jays beat the Houston Astros 4-2 last night.
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0: Clouds today with a 60% chance of showers and a high of 17. Tonight, mainly cloudy, a 30% chance of showers, then clearing overnight, low of 10. On Wednesday, mix of sun and cloud, 30% chance of showers in the afternoon, high of 20. Thursday, mix of sun and cloud, high of 23. 23 again on Friday with sunny skies. And Saturday, cloudy and a high of 22. 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
1: 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I'm Cheyenne Namath. Olivia Dean, so easy to fall in love.

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9: 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Cloudy skies today, 60% chance of showers, high of 17. Tonight, mainly cloudy, a 30% chance of showers and clearing overnight, low of 10. Wednesday, a mix of sun and cloud, 30% chance of showers in the afternoon, high of 20. Thursday, sun and cloud mix and 23. Friday, sunny and 23. And Saturday, cloudy with a high of 22.
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0: 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Good morning, I'm Cheyenne Namath. 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

0: 30. Cloudy skies today, 60% chance of showers, high of 17. Tonight, mainly cloudy, a 30% chance of showers and clearing overnight, low of 10. Wednesday, a mix of sun and cloud, 30% chance of showers in the afternoon, high of 20. Thursday, sun and cloud mix and 23. Friday, sunny and 23. And Saturday, cloudy with a high of 22.
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2: 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Charges have now been laid following the shooting that seriously injured two RCMP officers in Melville. Saskatchewan RCMP say 55-year-old Marcus Dodge of Melville faces multiple charges, including two counts each of attempted murder, aggravated assault, discharging a firearm with intent, and pointing a firearm.

0: He say officers were responding to a reported altercation at a residence when they were injured. Investigators have since recovered a firearm from the home. The two officers remain in hospital in stable condition with serious, potentially life-altering injuries. Reed Thompson Public Library hosted their first ever queries event. Members of the Humboldt and Area Pride Network came together to host a panel welcoming any inquiries regarding the 2S LGBTQIA plus community. Here's Carissa Lucan from the panel describing the queer community in a simple way.
1: The queer community, or the 2S LGBTQIA plus community, is a group of people who you don't always see in your picture books that you're reading. You don't always see them on the cartoons that you see on TV, but they're here for each other and they support each other, and that's why they have a community, and that's why they have a month to celebrate it, because they're not always seen on the TV or in the books.
0: The panel discussed many aspects related to sex, gender, and orientation, as well as how to better support the queer community in Humboldt. A five-year community effort officially came to fruition in Humboldt this week with the grand opening of the Bill Breck Park in the city's southeast neighborhood. The project began in 2021 and included 59 separate fundraisers, ranging from barbecues and truck shows to raffles and 50-50 draws. Committee co-chair Kathy Zimmerman says the playground was built through an incredible community effort involving donors, sponsors, and volunteers. She talks about one of the unique features.
2: I think our most exciting feature is probably the double zip line. That's something that Humboldt hasn't seen before, and so we were very excited to have that added to our park as well. On that, it has one accessible swing, so anybody of any ability can enjoy the zip line.
0: The new park features a double zip line, climbing wall, beehive climbing structure, and several accessible play elements. City officials say the facility will serve families from across Humboldt for years to come. The fifth annual Watson Street Fest featured a taste of authentic Western culture as Alberta Cowboy singer-songwriter Ryan Fritz opened the evening's entertainment. The Longview, Alberta performer told the crowd his music is heavily influenced by legendary cowboy artist Ian Tyson, whom he grew up listening to and later called a neighbor.
3: So growing up there, of course, Ian Tyson music, you know, back in the 80s, 90s, it's all on the radio, and he was everywhere. You know, anytime there was a, you know, an important function going on, Ian was there singing. So I was, wherever he was, I'd sneak in, even in the bars when I wasn't old enough, you know, I'd sneak in there and listen to him, and that's just what I wanted to do, you know. I wanted to cowboy on the ranches and play music.
0: Fritz says cowboy music continues to thrive because it tells real stories about ranch life, horses, cattle, and the people who work the land. Street Fest drew residents and visitors from across the region for an evening of music, food, and community celebration. 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
0: The Humboldt U13B Thunder stayed red hot this weekend at the Warman Tournament, finishing first in round-robin play with a perfect 4-0 record. The Thunder Mercy ruled all three opponents on Saturday, beating Macklin 9-1, Quadtown 19-5, and the TCA Elite 12-3. On Sunday, Humboldt led the Saskatoon Lasers 5-3 when rain forced the game called in the second inning, giving the Thunder their fourth straight win. Unfortunately, the rest of the tournament was washed out, but Humboldt already had secured a spot in the championship game thanks to their first-place finish. It's another impressive result for the Thunder, who also captured first place at the Saskatoon Hustlers tournament earlier in the season. If the weather cooperates, the East Central 18U AAA Red Sox will be back on the bases at James Cordy Field tomorrow night facing the Zone 7 Sun Devils. Game time set for 6 p.m. Group stage action continued yesterday at the North American World Cup venues, with Argentina, France, Norway, and Algeria all victors in their matchups. Today's action includes Portugal against Uzbekistan, England facing Ghana, Panama taking on Croatia, and Colombia testing the Democratic Republic of Congo. All eyes are eagerly drifting toward tomorrow's key group decider for Canada as they pit themselves against Switzerland.

0: Miles Straw's seventh-inning sacrifice fly drove home the go-ahead run. Alejandro Kirk padded the score with one of his own in the eighth, and the Toronto Blue Jays beat the Houston Astros 4-2 last night.
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0: Clouds today with a 60% chance of showers and a high of 17. Tonight, mainly cloudy, a 30% chance of showers, then clearing overnight, low of 10. On Wednesday, mix of sun and cloud, 30% chance of showers in the afternoon, high of 20. Thursday, mix of sun and cloud, high of 23. 23 again on Friday with sunny skies, and Saturday, cloudy and a high of 22. 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
1: 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Hey, it's Cheyenne Namath. And the Wadena Dixielanders are headed back to Dansland in Manitou Beach on July 4th. The Saskatchewan nine-piece band has been performing Dixieland, swing, rock, and country music for decades, and it's always a crowd favorite. 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
2: 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Cloudy skies today, 60% chance of showers, high as 17. Tonight, mainly cloudy, a 30% chance of showers and clearing overnight, low of 10. Wednesday, a mix of sun and cloud, 30% chance of showers in the afternoon, high of 20. Thursday, sun and cloud mix and 23. Friday, sunny and 23. And Saturday, cloudy with a high of 22.
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13: 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Cloudy skies today, 60% chance of showers, high of 17. Tonight, mainly cloudy, a 30% chance of showers and clearing overnight, low of 10. Wednesday, a mix of sun and cloud, 30% chance of showers in the afternoon, high of 20. Thursday, sun and cloud mix and 23. Friday, sunny and 23. And Saturday, cloudy with a high of 22.
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0: La-di-da, Len and Stella on 107.5 Bolt FM. Happy Tuesday. It's Cheyenne Namath. I have four kids and they would love something like this. 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So grab your bikes, bring the helmets, and head out for a great morning of riding and learn some important bike safety skills.
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2: 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Saskatchewan RCMP continue to investigate the Melville shooting that left two officers seriously injured. Police say the incident began with an altercation between two individuals during which a man allegedly threatened and assaulted another person. Officers responding to the call were injured upon arriving at the residence. Investigators have recovered a firearm and charged 55-year-old Marcus Dodge with attempted murder and several firearms-related charges. The injured officers remain hospitalized in stable condition. RCMP say their injuries are serious and potentially life-altering. Members of the Humboldt and Area Pride Network came together to host a panel at the Reed Thompson Public Library, welcoming any questions about the 2S LGBTA plus community. Here is Amanda Baldwin from the panel.
3: It's been a long time since women had to wear skirts and men had to wear pants, right. Since men had short hair and women had long hair, that I don't know that there was ever a time that was ever fully true of all people even. But we've gotten past understanding that it's either, right, that it's one or the other. Many people have characteristics gender-wise that are masculine and feminine.
2: The event queries included discussions about sexuality, gender orientation, as well as being supportive in schools and at home. See the full story at Discover Humboldt. National Indigenous Peoples Day was celebrated through dance, storytelling, and community participation at Little Manitou Art Gallery on June 20th. The event featured the Dancing Horse Troupe from Kewakatoos First Nation, with retired educator Harold Little Tent serving as storyteller and master of ceremonies. Little Tent shared teachings about traditional dances, regalia, and the sacred history of Little Manitou Lake.
4: And they made that dress, put that dress on her. And the first song they sang, she couldn't really do anything. The second song, she kind of got up. The third song, the old men were holding her. The fourth song, she started dancing with herself. She started healing herself with that dress. And that is a true story.
2: The afternoon concluded with a round dance as audience members joined performers in a celebration of Indigenous culture, history, and community connection. Humboldt residents gathered to celebrate the official opening of Bill Breck Park, a project years in the making. Beyond fundraising, volunteers spent countless hours preparing foundations, pouring concrete, and assembling equipment to bring the new playground to life. Committee co-chair Derek Besitney says support from the city of Humboldt was crucial throughout the process.
5: Well, the city's been great for us. They've helped work with us the whole way through, and I don't know, they've been pretty easy to deal with. Anytime we have a hiccup or any bump in the road, they've been there to support us. So, no, the city's been great. Mike's been great to deal with, and actually, all in all, a very positive experience dealing with them.
2: Completed park includes Humboldt's first accessible double zip line, a large climbing structure, and wheelchair-friendly play features. Mayor Rob Mensch called it one of the city's premier playground destinations. When you see local news happening, tell us. 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
2: The Humboldt U13B Thunder stayed red hot this weekend at the Warman Tournament, finishing first in round-robin play with a perfect 4-0 record. The Thunder Mercy ruled all three opponents on Saturday, beating Macklin 9-1.

0: 1, Quad Town 19-5, and the TCA Elite 12-3. On Sunday, Humboldt led the Saskatoon Lasers 5-3 when rain forced the game called in the second inning, giving the Thunder their fourth straight win. Unfortunately, the rest of the tournament was washed out, but Humboldt already had secured a spot in the championship game thanks to their first-place finish. It's another impressive result for the Thunder, who also captured first place at the Saskatoon Hustlers tournament earlier in the season. If the weather cooperates, the East Central 18U AAA Red Sox will be back on the bases at James Cordy Field tomorrow night facing the Zone 7 Sun Devils. Game time set for 6 p.m. Group stage action continued yesterday at the North American World Cup venues, with Argentina, France, Norway, and Algeria all victors in their matchups. Today's action includes Portugal against Uzbekistan, England facing Ghana, Panama taking on Croatia, and Colombia testing the Democratic Republic of Congo. All eyes are eagerly drifting toward tomorrow's key group decider for Canada as they pit themselves against Switzerland. Miles Straw's seventh-inning sacrifice fly drove home the go-ahead run. Alejandro Kirk padded the score with one of his own in the eighth, and the Toronto Blue Jays beat the Houston Astros 4-2 last night.
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0: Clouds today with a 60% chance of showers and a high of 17. Tonight, mainly cloudy, a 30% chance of showers, then clearing overnight, low of 10. On Wednesday, mix of sun and cloud, 30% chance of showers in the afternoon, high of 20. Thursday, mix of sun and cloud, high of 23. 23 again on Friday with sunny skies. And Saturday, cloudy and a high of 22. 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
5: 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Cloudy skies today, 60% chance of showers, high of 17. Tonight, mainly cloudy, a 30% chance of showers and clearing overnight, low of 10. Wednesday, a mix of sun and cloud, 30% chance of showers in the afternoon, high of 20. Thursday, sun and cloud mix and 23. Friday, sunny and 23. And Saturday, cloudy with a high of 22.
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5: 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Cloudy skies today, 60% chance of showers, high of 17. Tonight, mainly cloudy, a 30% chance of showers and clearing overnight, low of 10. Wednesday, a mix of sun and cloud, 30% chance of showers in the afternoon, high of 20. Thursday, sun and cloud mix and 23. Friday, sunny and 23. And Saturday, cloudy with a high of 22.
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1: Producers should be on the lookout for the New World screwworm, which is seeing cases pop up in the U.S. more frequently. That's being closely monitored, says Saskatchewan Ministry of Agriculture Chief Veterinary Officer Stephanie Smith.
2: There's a few things going on, and we're working across Canada as well with the other provinces to keep track of things. Formerly, there is monitoring occurring through Canada Border Services Agency. They have this pest on their radar. And, of course, the restrictions that have been placed by Canadian Food Inspection Agency around preventing movement of livestock, including horses, definitely helps us to limit that risk of movement. From the provincial standpoint, we've been engaging with our veterinary community, providing education, just helping people understand what to watch for, what can you do, what treatments are available, and what kind of steps can you take to hopefully prevent the movement in, or if for some reason you have a detection, then, what would happen and what the treatment process is.
1: Smith says to also watch out as pets are susceptible to the parasite. For Golden West, I'm Scott Bolton.
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2: 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Charges have now been laid following the shooting that seriously injured two RCMP officers in Melville. Saskatchewan RCMP say 55-year-old Marcus Dodge of Melville faces multiple charges, including two counts each of attempted murder, aggravated assault, discharging a firearm with intent, and pointing a firearm. Police say officers were responding to a reported altercation at a residence when they were injured. Investigators have since recovered a firearm from the home. The two officers remain in hospital in stable condition with serious, potentially life-altering injuries. Reed Thompson Public Library hosted their first-ever Queries event. Members of the Humboldt and Area Pride Network came together to host a panel welcoming any inquiries regarding the 2S LGBTQIA plus community. Here's Carissa Lucan from the panel describing the queer community in a simple way.
3: The queer community, or the 2S LGBTQIA plus community, is a group of people who you don't always see in your picture books that you're reading. You don't always see them on the cartoons that you see on TV, but they're here for each other and they support each other, and that's why they have a community, and that's why they have a month to celebrate it, because they're not always seen on the TV or in the books.
2: The panel discussed many aspects related to sex, gender, and orientation, as well as how to better support the queer community in Humboldt. A five-year community effort officially came to fruition in Humboldt this week with the grand opening of the Bill Breck Park in the city's southeast neighborhood. The project began in 2021 and included 59 separate fundraisers, ranging from barbecues and truck shows to raffles and 50-50 draws. Committee co-chair Kathy Zimmerman says the playground was built through an incredible community effort involving donors, sponsors, and volunteers. She talks about one of the unique features.
4: I think our most exciting feature is probably the double zip line. That's something that Humboldt hasn't seen before, and so we were very excited to have that added to our park as well. On that, it has one accessible swing, so anybody of any ability can enjoy the zip line.
2: The new park features a double zip line, climbing wall, beehive climbing structure, and several accessible play elements. City officials say the facility will serve families from across Humboldt for years to come. The fifth annual Watson Street Fest featured a taste of authentic Western culture as Alberta cowboy singer-songwriter Ryan Fritz opened the evening's entertainment. The Longview, Alberta performer told the crowd his music is heavily influenced by legendary cowboy artist Ian Tyson, whom he grew up listening to and later called a neighbor.
5: So growing up there, of course, Ian Tyson music, you know, back in the 80s, 90s, it's all on the radio, and he was everywhere. You know, anytime there was a, you know, an important function going on, Ian was there singing. So I was, wherever he was, I'd sneak in, even in the bars when I wasn't old enough, you know, I'd sneak in there and listen to him, and that's just what I wanted to do, you know. I wanted to cowboy on the ranches and play music.
2: Fritz says cowboy music continues to thrive because it tells real stories about ranch life, horses, cattle, and the people who work the land. Street Fest drew residents and visitors from across the region for an evening of music, food, and community celebration. When you see local news happening, tell us. 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
2: The Humboldt U13B Thunder stayed red hot this weekend at the Warman Tournament, finishing first in round robin play with a perfect 4-0 record. The Thunder Mercy ruled all three opponents on Saturday, beating Macklin 9-1, Quadtown 19-5, and the TCA Elite.

0: 12-3. On Sunday, Humboldt led the Saskatoon Lasers 5-3 when rain forced the game called in the second inning, giving the Thunder their fourth straight win. Unfortunately, the rest of the tournament was washed out, but Humboldt already had secured a spot in the championship game thanks to their first-place finish. It's another impressive result for the Thunder, who also captured first place at the Saskatoon Hustlers tournament earlier in the season. If the weather cooperates, the East Central 18U AAA Red Sox will be back on the bases at James Cordy Field tomorrow night facing the Zone 7 Sun Devils. Game time set for 6 p.m. Group stage action continued yesterday at the North American World Cup venues, with Argentina, France, Norway, and Algeria all victors in their matchups. Today's action includes Portugal against Uzbekistan, England facing Ghana, Panama taking on Croatia, and Colombia testing the Democratic Republic of Congo. All eyes are eagerly drifting toward tomorrow's key group decider for Canada as they pit themselves against Switzerland. Miles Straw's seventh-inning sacrifice fly drove home the go-ahead run. Alejandro Kirk padded the score with one of his own in the eighth, and the Toronto Blue Jays beat the Houston Astros 4-2 last night.
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0: Clouds today with a 60% chance of showers and a high of 17. Tonight, mainly cloudy, a 30% chance of showers.

0: cloud, high of 23. 23 again on Friday with sunny skies, and Saturday cloudy and a high of 22. 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

0: workbooks home. So naturally, I'll be looking through it all, and then I'll carefully and lovingly file it away in my special keepsake bin. It's blue and sits on the side of the house near the garage. And then the special keepsake fairy comes and whisks it all away. I'm kidding. I'll keep the good stuff.
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9: 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High of 17 this afternoon, tonight mainly cloudy, slight chance of showers, clearing overnight, and a low of 10. Wednesday, sun and cloud mix, slight chance of showers in the afternoon, risk of a thunderstorm, high of 20. 23 on Thursday with a mix of sun and cloud, 23 on Friday and sunny skies, and on Saturday, cloudy with a high of 22.
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Do you need an appointment to make a phone call? We'll chat more on that after Elijah Woods. But first, here's David Guetta, Teddy Swims, Tones and I, Gone, Gone, Gone.

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1: Remember the days when you would just pick up a ringing phone and say, hello? Hey, I'm Sharon Church. You answered with a question because you had no idea who was calling you. Yet we picked up anyway. Crazy, right? Nowadays, if I'm on my phone and a call comes in, I practically throw it across the room. What is the new etiquette when it comes to making a phone call? Honestly, I think you need to make an appointment to call someone. Calling someone out of the blue and expecting them to answer, it's just not reasonable anymore. And if you do call someone and they don't answer, you gotta send that follow-up text stating what the call was about. Without that follow-up text, you ain't getting a call back.
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2: 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The concert is free and gets underway at Civic Park at 5:30. High of 17 this afternoon, tonight mainly cloudy, slight chance of showers, clearing overnight, and a low of 10. Wednesday, Sunday.

0: crazy all my life. I'm Sharon Church. Today is National Hydration Day. I feel like that's every day for kids, right? Anyone else have a cupboard filled with water bottles? And of course, they're not all dishwasher safe. No, you got to hand wash those bad boys. It's a lot to keep those kids hydrated. And what year did kids start bringing water bottles to school? Because no one, and I mean no one, brought water bottles to school when we were growing up. Maybe the sports kids in high school? I don't know. If you were thirsty, you lined up at the fountain after gym or recess. Never in the middle of class. You are not allowed to be thirsty then.
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2: 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Charges have now been laid following the shooting that seriously injured two RCMP officers in Melville. The Saskatchewan RCMP say 55-year-old Marcus Dodge of Melville faces multiple charges, including two counts each of attempted murder, aggravated assault, discharging a firearm with intent, and pointing a firearm. Police say officers were responding to a reported altercation at a residence when they were injured. Investigators have since recovered a firearm from the home. Two officers remain in hospital in stable condition with serious, potentially life-altering injuries. Humboldt Community Safety Officer Ashton Chappell says Saskatchewan is becoming a national leader in community safety officer training. Chappell recently completed the province's 8-week CSO training program in Prince Albert, which includes criminal law, defensive tactics, and scenario-based exercises alongside RCMP members. He says jurisdictions across Canada are taking notice of Saskatchewan's model.
3: While I was on my course, we were informed that the Yukon is phoning Saskatchewan and saying, what are you doing, how are you doing it, and is it working kind of thing, and Alberta's already following our lead too, and it was a very good thing to see as somebody on the course that this thing is working, and other people are looking to do the same thing we're doing.
2: Chappell says the training reinforced the important partnership between the community safety officers and the RCMP as communities continue to focus on public safety. One of Saskatchewan's most popular summer music events returns to Manitou Beach next month. The Salt Shaker Music Festival runs July 10th through 12th, bringing performers from across Western Canada to venues throughout the resort community. The marquee event takes place Friday night at Danceland featuring Toronto's The Sadies, along with Saskatoon's The Salt Licks and Calgary's Rifle County Players. Festival co-organizer Erica Meyer says the event continues to attract music lovers from across the prairies.
4: We really try to highlight musicians from like across the prairie provinces, but just across Canada. I think that there's a lot of distance between cities here in Canada, but there's so many amazing musicians. And so one of my favorite things about the festival is that we get to bring people together from all over the prairies and be like, just look at this amazing band, and maybe they're an 8-hour drive away, but you know, you don't get to see them play in their hometown, but bringing them into Manitou Beach, and you get to just really experience such a diversity in music and so much talent.
2: Weekend wristbands are sold out, but tickets remain available for the Friday night Danceland concert. More than 100 Saskatchewan students are receiving financial support as they prepare to enter the skilled trades. The Saskatchewan Apprenticeship and Trade Certification Commission has awarded 110 youth apprenticeship industry scholarships for the

0: 2025-26 school year to students in 68 communities across the province. Each $1,000 scholarship can be used once students register as apprentices or complete a recognized pre-apprenticeship program within 2 years of finishing the youth apprenticeship program. Immigration and Career Training Minister Eric Schmaltz says skilled trades remain essential to Saskatchewan's economy and growth. 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
0: The Humboldt U13B Thunder stayed red hot this weekend at the Warman Tournament, finishing first in round robin play with a perfect 4-0 record. The Thunder Mercy ruled all three opponents on Saturday, beating Macklin 9-1, Quadtown 19-5, and the TCA Elite 12-3. On Sunday, Humboldt led the Saskatoon Lasers 5-3 when rain forced the game called in the second inning, giving the Thunder their fourth straight win. Unfortunately, the rest of the tournament was washed out, but Humboldt already had secured a spot in the championship game thanks to their first-place finish. It's another impressive result for the Thunder, who also captured first place at the Saskatoon Hustlers tournament earlier in the season. If the weather cooperates, the East Central 18U AAA Red Sox will be back on the bases at James Cordy Field tomorrow night, facing the Zone 7 Sun Devils. Game time set for 6 p.m. And if the skies are willing, the Marysburg Royals will give it a go tonight in Saskatoon when they face the Outlaws. Game time, 6:30 at Cairns Field. Group stage action continued yesterday at the North American World Cup venues, with Argentina, France, Norway, and Algeria all victors in their matchups. Today's action includes Portugal against Uzbekistan, England facing Ghana, Panama taking on Croatia, and Colombia testing the Democratic Republic of Congo. All eyes are eagerly drifting toward tomorrow's key group decider for Canada as they pit themselves against Switzerland. Miles Straw's seventh-inning sacrifice fly drove home the go-ahead run. Alejandro Kirk padded the score with one of his own in the eighth, and the Toronto Blue Jays beat the Houston Astros 4-2 last night.
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0: We're expecting mainly cloudy skies overnight with a 30% chance of showers and the risk of a thunderstorm. Clearing skies overnight, a low of 10. On Wednesday, expect a mix of sun and cloud with a 30% chance of showers in the afternoon, thunderstorm risk, and a high of 20. Thursday, mix of sun and cloud, high of 23. 23 again on Friday with sunny skies. And on Saturday, cloudy with a high of 22. 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
2: 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High of 17 this afternoon, tonight mainly cloudy, slight chance of showers, clearing overnight, and a low of 10. Wednesday, sun and cloud mix, slight chance of showers in the afternoon, risk of a thunderstorm, high of 20. 23 on Thursday with a mix of sun and cloud, 23 on Friday and sunny skies, and on Saturday, cloudy with a high of 22.
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2: Was this wall always leaning like that? 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
8: 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High of 17 this afternoon, tonight mainly cloudy, slight chance of showers, clearing overnight, and a low of 10.

0: Avril Lavigne, I'm with you. Hey, I'm Sharon Church, and it's now time for a sorta sports report. Just because you're leading the team in home runs doesn't mean you're getting out of rookie duties. Blue Jays Kazuma Okamoto and Treya Savage were spotted in Chicago this weekend making the traditional rookie coffee run. The catch? They had to do it wearing their full Blue Jays uniforms while carrying trays of Starbucks through downtown Chicago. Now, never mind that Okamoto spent a decade playing pro ball in Japan, or that Savage helped lead the Jays to the World Series last season. Major League Baseball rules say they're still rookies, which apparently means they're also baristas.
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2: 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For Humboldt Community Safety Officer Ashton Chappell, protecting the community is more than just a job. Originally from Saskatoon, Chappell moved to Humboldt after meeting his wife through military service, and he spent the past 6 years building a life in the community while coaching youth sports and raising a family. He says that personal connection is what motivates him every day.
3: I coach football and basketball here, and I love living in this community, and I want to keep making it safe for my family to stay here and my kids to grow up here, and that's at the end of the day, that's why I took this job.
2: Chappell encourages anyone interested in public service to consider a career as a community safety officer. Saskatchewan RCMP continues to investigate the Melville shooting that left two officers seriously injured. Police say the incident began with an altercation between two individuals during which a man allegedly threatened and assaulted another person. Officers responding to the call were injured upon arriving at the residence. Investigators have recovered a firearm and charged 55-year-old Marcus Dodge with attempted murder and several firearms-related offenses. The injured officers remain hospitalized in stable condition. RCMP say their injuries are serious and potentially life-altering. Hundreds of Saskatchewan students are being recognized for pursuing careers in the skilled trades through the Youth Apprenticeship Program. The Saskatchewan Apprenticeship and Trade Certification Commission says strong participation continues across the province, including in the Horizon School Division, where educators and career coaches help students explore trade pathways while still in high school. CEO Jeff Ritter says a

0: apprenticeship registrations are increasing, a positive sign for future workforce needs. The program has awarded more than 1,500 scholarships since 2009, supporting students entering in-demand trades across Saskatchewan. The Salt Shaker Music Festival is returning to Manitou Beach July 10th to 12th, and organizers say the event's intimate atmosphere remains one of the biggest draws. The festival features artists from across Saskatchewan and Western Canada performing at venues throughout the Lakeside community, including Mike's Beach Bar and Danceland. Co-organizer Erica Meyer says keeping the festival small helps create a unique experience for both audiences and performers.
1: The venue sizes aren't huge, but we really like it for that reason, because it makes the shows feel really intimate, and you get to see like the musicians hanging around the beach, they're going to the Burger Boy or just doing fun things throughout the weekend. So it makes it feel like more community based, and we've also got a lot of people within Manitou Beach who are really supportive of the festival too.
0: The weekend will also include a bluegrass brunch and jam session at Danceland on Saturday morning. When you see local news happening, tell us. 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
0: The Humboldt U13B Thunder stayed red hot this weekend at the Warman Tournament, finishing first in round-robin play with a perfect 4-0 record. The Thunder Mercy ruled all three opponents on Saturday, beating Macklin 9-1, Quadtown 19-5, and the TCA Elite 12-3. On Sunday, Humboldt led the Saskatoon Lasers 5-3 when rain forced the game called in the second inning, giving the Thunder their fourth straight win. Unfortunately, the rest of the tournament was washed out, but Humboldt already had secured a spot in the championship game thanks to their first-place finish. It's another impressive result for the Thunder, who also captured first place at the Saskatoon Hustlers Tournament earlier in the season. If the weather cooperates, the East Central 18U AAA Red Sox will be back on the bases at James Cordy Field tomorrow night, facing the Zone 7 Sun Devils. Game time set for 6 p.m. And if the skies are willing, the Marysburg Royals will give it a go tonight in Saskatoon when they face the Outlaws. Game time, 6:30 at Cairns Field. Group stage action continued yesterday at the North American World Cup venues, with Argentina, France, Norway, and Algeria all victors in their matchups. Today's action includes Portugal against Uzbekistan, England facing Ghana, Panama taking on Croatia, and Colombia testing the Democratic Republic of Congo. All eyes are eagerly drifting toward tomorrow's key group decider for Canada as they pit themselves against Switzerland. Miles Straw's seventh-inning sacrifice fly drove home the go-ahead run. Alejandro Kirk padded the score with one of his own in the eighth, and the Toronto Blue Jays beat the Houston Astros 4-2 last night.
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0: We're expecting mainly cloudy skies overnight with a 30% chance of showers and the risk of a thunderstorm. Clearing skies overnight, a low of 10. On Wednesday, expect a mix of sun and cloud with a 30% chance of showers in the afternoon, thunderstorm risk, and a high of 20. Thursday, mix of sun and cloud, high of 23. 23 again on Friday with sunny skies. And on Saturday, cloudy with a high of 22. 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
2: 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High of 17 this afternoon, tonight mainly cloudy, slight chance of showers, clearing overnight, and a low of 10. Wednesday, sun and cloud mix, slight chance of showers in the afternoon, risk of a thunderstorm, high of 20. 23 on Thursday with a mix of sun and cloud, 23 on Friday and sunny skies, and on Saturday, cloudy with a high of 22.
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1: Coming up on Thursday evening, Arts Humboldt presents the Summer Sizzler Kickoff Concert with plenty of local musical talent to enjoy alongside a fundraiser barbecue. The concert is free and gets underway at Civic Park at 5:30. High of 17 this afternoon, tonight mainly cloudy, slight chance of showers, clearing overnight, and a low of 10. Wednesday, sun and cloud mix, slight chance of showers in the afternoon, risk of a thunderstorm, high of 20. 23 on Thursday with a mix of sun and cloud, 23 on Friday and sunny skies, and on Saturday, cloudy with a high of 22.
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0: have gramnesia. Hey, I'm Sharon Church. That's the new viral term floating around social media, gramnesia. It describes how grandparents sometimes seem to forget or maybe misremember certain details about how they raised you, remembering the past as easier than it really was. Common signs of gramnesia include comments like this. Oh, you slept through the night as soon as we brought you home from the hospital. You were potty trained at one and it only took a weekend. You never had tantrums like this. You were never this picky. Oh yeah, you always ate whatever we put on your plate. Gramnesia. Okay, it's not intentional though. It's partly due to how memory works, including something called euphoric recall, where people tend to remember difficult times more positively. No, I can't imagine myself ever having a euphoric recollection of the torture that was trying to get my toddler to stay in his big boy bed.
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2: 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Charges have now been laid following the shooting that seriously injured two RCMP officers in Melville. The Saskatchewan RCMP say 55-year-old Marcus Dodge of Melville faces multiple charges, including two counts each of attempted murder, aggravated assault, discharging a firearm with intent, and pointing a firearm. Police say officers were responding to a reported altercation at a residence when they were injured. Investigators have since recovered a firearm from the home. Two officers remain in hospital in stable condition with serious, potentially life-altering injuries. Humboldt Community Safety Officer Ashton Chappell says Saskatchewan is becoming a national leader in community safety officer training. Chappell recently completed the province's 8-week CSO training program in Prince Albert, which includes criminal law, defensive tactics, and scenario-based exercises alongside RCMP members. He says jurisdictions across Canada are taking notice of Saskatchewan's model.
3: While I was on my course, we were informed that the Yukon is phoning Saskatchewan and saying, what are you doing, how are you doing it, and is it working kind of thing, and Alberta's already following our lead too, and it was a very good thing to see as somebody on the course that this thing is working, and other people are looking to do the same thing we're doing.
2: Chappell says the training reinforced the important partnership between the community safety officers and the RCMP as communities continue to focus on public safety. One of Saskatchewan's most popular summer music events returns to Manitou Beach next month. The Salt Shaker Music Festival runs July 10th through 12th, bringing performers from across Western Canada to venues throughout the resort community. The marquee event takes place Friday night at Danceland featuring Toronto's The Sadies, along with Saskatoon's The Salt Licks and Calgary's Rifle County Players. Festival co-organizer Erica Meyer says the event continues to attract music lovers from across the prairies.
4: We really try to highlight musicians from like across the prairie provinces, but just across Canada. I think that there's a lot of distance between cities here in Canada, but there's so many amazing musicians. And so one of my favorite things about the festival is that we get to bring people together from all over the prairies and be like, just look at this amazing band, and maybe they're an 8-hour drive away, but you know, you don't get to see them play in their hometown, but bringing them into Manitou Beach, and you get to just really experience such a diversity in music and so much talent.
2: Weekend wristbands are sold out, but tickets remain available for the Friday night Danceland concert. More than 100 Saskatchewan students are receiving financial support as they prepare to enter the skilled trades. The Saskatchewan Apprenticeship and Trade Certification Commission has awarded 110 youth apprenticeship industry scholarships for the 2025-26 school year to

0: students in 68 communities across the province. Each $1,000 scholarship can be used once students register as apprentices or complete a recognized pre-apprenticeship program within 2 years of finishing the youth apprenticeship program. Immigration and Career Training Minister Eric Schmaltz says skilled trades remain essential to Saskatchewan's economy and growth. When you see local news happening, tell us. 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
0: The Humboldt U13B Thunder stayed red hot this weekend at the Warman Tournament, finishing first in round-robin play with a perfect 4-0 record. The Thunder Mercy ruled all three opponents on Saturday, beating Macklin 9-1, Quadtown 19-5, and the TCA Elite 12-3. On Sunday, Humboldt led the Saskatoon Lasers 5-3 when rain forced the game called in the second inning, giving the Thunder their fourth straight win. Unfortunately, the rest of the tournament was washed out, but Humboldt already had secured a spot in the championship game thanks to their first-place finish. It's another impressive result for the Thunder, who also captured first place at the Saskatoon Hustlers tournament earlier in the season. If the weather cooperates, the East Central 18U AAA Red Sox will be back on the bases at James Cordy Field tomorrow night facing the Zone 7 Sun Devils. Game time set for 6 p.m. And if the skies are willing, the Marysburg Royals will give it a go tonight in Saskatoon when they face the Outlaws. Game time 6:30 at Cairns Field. Group stage action continued yesterday at the North American World Cup venues, with Argentina, France, Norway, and Algeria all victors in their matchups. Today's action includes Portugal against Uzbekistan, England facing Ghana, Panama taking on Croatia, and Colombia testing the Democratic Republic of Congo. All eyes are eagerly drifting toward tomorrow's key group decider for Canada as they pit themselves against Switzerland. Miles Straw's seventh-inning sacrifice fly drove home the go-ahead run. Alejandro Kirk padded the score with one of his own in the eighth, and the Toronto Blue Jays beat the Houston Astros 4-2 last night.
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0: We're expecting mainly cloudy skies overnight with a 30% chance of showers and the risk of a thunderstorm. Clearing skies overnight, a low of 10. On Wednesday, expect a mix of sun and cloud with a 30% chance of showers in the afternoon, thunderstorm risk, and a high of 20. Thursday, mix of sun and cloud, high of 23. 23 again on Friday with sunny skies, and on Saturday, cloudy with a high of 22. 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
14: 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High of 17 this afternoon, tonight mainly cloudy, slight chance of showers, clearing overnight, and a low of 10. Wednesday, sun and cloud mix, slight chance of showers in the afternoon, risk of a thunderstorm, high of 20. 23 on Thursday with a mix of sun and cloud. 23 on Friday and sunny skies, and on Saturday,

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0: fool. I'm Sharon Church. Have you seen Toy Story 5 yet? It grossed over $312 million globally, including setting the record for the highest opening weekend of 2026 to date and the biggest global debut in the franchise's history. But I keep seeing a lot of conflicting reviews, though, from best installment since the original to Toy Story 5 is a straight-to-DVD movie. Here's the thing. As long as nostalgia and millennials are alive and well, and maybe Tom Hanks and Tim Allen, there will be as many Toy Stories Pixar can crank out, good or bad.
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3: 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High of 17 this afternoon, tonight mainly cloudy, slight chance of showers, clearing overnight, and a low of 10. Wednesday, sun and cloud mix, slight chance of showers in the afternoon, risk of a thunderstorm, high of 20. 23 on Thursday with a mix of sun and cloud, 23 on Friday and sunny skies, and on Saturday, cloudy with a high of 22.
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0: Sean Hook and Vanessa Hudgens reminding me. I'm Sharon Church. Gonna take just a short break, but we'll get you back into the tunes with the K-pop Demon Hunters. Golden coming up next.
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2: 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For Humboldt Community Safety Officer Ashton Chappell, protecting the community is more than just a job. Originally from Saskatoon, Chappell moved to Humboldt after meeting his wife through military service, and he spent the past 6 years building a life in the community while coaching youth sports and raising a family. He says that personal connection is what motivates him every day.
3: I coach football and basketball here, and I love living in this community, and I want to keep making it safe for my family to stay here and my kids to grow up here, and at the end of the day, that's why I took this job.
2: Chappell encourages anyone interested in public service to consider a career as a community safety officer. Saskatchewan RCMP continues to investigate the Melville shooting that left two officers seriously injured. Police say the incident began with an altercation between two individuals, during which a man allegedly threatened and assaulted another person. Officers responding to the call were injured upon arriving at the residence. Investigators have recovered a firearm and charged 55-year-old Marcus Dodge with attempted murder and several firearms-related offenses. The injured officers remain hospitalized in stable condition. RCMP say their injuries are serious and potentially life-altering. Hundreds of Saskatchewan students are being recognized for pursuing careers in the skilled trades through the Youth Apprenticeship Program. The Saskatchewan Apprenticeship and Trade Certification Commission says strong participation continues across the province, including in the Horizon School Division, where educators and career coaches help students explore trade pathways while still in high school. CEO Jeff Ritter says apprenticeship registrations are increasing, a positive sign for future workforce needs. The program has awarded more than 1,500 scholarships since 2009, supporting students entering in-demand trades across Saskatchewan. The Salt Shaker Music Festival is returning to Manitou Beach July 10th to 12th, and organizers say the event's intimate atmosphere remains one of the biggest draws. The festival features artists from across Saskatchewan and Western Canada performing at venues throughout the Lakeside community.

0: including Mike's Beach Bar and Danceland. Co-organizer Erica Meyer says keeping the festival small helps create a unique experience for both audiences and performers.
1: The venue sizes aren't huge, but we really like it for that reason, because it makes the shows feel really intimate, and you get to see like the musicians hanging around the beach, they're going to the Burger Boy, or just doing fun things throughout the weekend. So it makes it feel like more community-based, and we've also got a lot of people within Manitou Beach who are really supportive of the festival, too.
0: The weekend will also include a bluegrass brunch and jam session at Danceland on Saturday morning. When you see local news happening, tell us. 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
0: The Humboldt U13B Thunder stayed red hot this weekend at the Warman Tournament, finishing first in round-robin play with a perfect 4-0 record. The Thunder Mercy ruled all three opponents on Saturday, beating Macklin 9-1, Quadtown 19-5, and the TCA Elite 12-3. On Sunday, Humboldt led the Saskatoon Lasers 5-3 when rain forced the game called in the second inning, giving the Thunder their fourth straight win. Unfortunately, the rest of the tournament was washed out, but Humboldt already had secured a spot in the championship game thanks to their first-place finish. It's another impressive result for the Thunder, who also captured first place at the Saskatoon Hustlers tournament earlier in the season. If the weather cooperates, the East Central 18U AAA Red Sox will be back on the bases at James Cordy Field tomorrow night, facing the Zone 7 Sun Devils. Game time set for 6 p.m. And if the skies are willing, the Marysburg Royals will give it a go tonight in Saskatoon when they face the Outlaws. Game time, 6:30 at Cairns Field. Group stage action continued yesterday at the North American World Cup venues, with Argentina, France, Norway, and Algeria all victors in their matchups. Today's action includes Portugal against Uzbekistan, England facing Ghana, Panama taking on Croatia, and Colombia testing the Democratic Republic of Congo. All eyes are eagerly drifting toward tomorrow's key group decider for Canada as they pit themselves against Switzerland. Miles Straw's seventh-inning sacrifice fly drove home the go-ahead run. Alejandro Kirk padded the score with one of his own in the eighth, and the Toronto Blue Jays beat the Houston Astros 4-2 last night.
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0: We're expecting mainly cloudy skies overnight with a 30% chance of showers and the risk of a thunderstorm. Clearing skies overnight, a low of 10. On Wednesday, expect a mix of sun and cloud with a 30% chance of showers in the afternoon, thunderstorm risk, and a high of 20. Thursday, mix of sun and cloud, high of 23. 23 again on Friday with sunny skies. And on Saturday, cloudy with a high of 22. 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

0: What are you planning on doing with all of the homework your kids are bringing home? Hey, I'm Sharon Church. Piles and piles of art projects and workbooks. Naturally, I'll be looking through it all, and then I'll carefully and lovingly file it away in my special keepsake bin. It's blue and sits on the side of the house near the garage. Then the special keepsake fairy comes and whisks it all away. I'm kidding. I'll keep the good stuff.
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8: Cloudy skies to start the evening, then clearing overnight. Look for a low of 10. On Wednesday, a sun and cloud mix with a slight chance of showers in the afternoon, high of 20. Thursday, mix of sun and cloud and 23. Friday, sunshine and a high of 23. Clouds return on Saturday with a high of 22. Get the latest forecast online and on demand at discoverhumboldt.com or the Discover Humboldt app.
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0: Delaney Jane, Bad Habits. I'm Sharon Church. Remember the days when you would just pick up a ringing phone and say, hello? You answered with a question because you had no idea who was calling you. Crazy, right? Yet we picked up anyway. Nowadays, if I'm on my phone and a call comes in, I practically throw it across the room. What is the new etiquette when it comes to making a phone call? Honestly, I think you need to make an appointment to call someone. Calling someone out of the blue and expecting them to answer is just not reasonable anymore. And if you do call someone and they don't answer, you gotta send a follow-up text stating what the call was about. Without that follow-up text, you ain't getting a call back.
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2: Cloudy skies to start the evening, then clearing overnight. Look for a low of 10. On Wednesday, a sun and cloud mix with a slight chance of showers in the afternoon. High of 20. Thursday, mix of sun and cloud and 23. Friday, sunshine and a high of 23. Clouds return on Saturday with a high of 22. Get the latest forecast online and on demand at discoverhumboldt.com or the Discover Humboldt app.
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0: National Hydration Day. Hey, I'm Sharon Church. I feel like that's every day for kids, right? Anyone else have a cupboard filled with water bottles? And of course, they're not all dishwasher safe. Actually, none of them are. That's another chore. It's a lot to keep those kids hydrated. And what year did kids start bringing water bottles to school? No one, and I mean no one, brought water bottles to school when we were growing up. Maybe the sports kids in high school, I don't know. If you were thirsty, you lined up at the fountain after gym or recess, never in the middle of class. You were not allowed to be thirsty then.
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2: Here's what's making local news at 107.5 Bolt FM and the Discover Humboldt app. I'm Maury Rubleski. Charges have now been laid following the shooting that seriously injured two RCMP officers in Melville. The Saskatchewan RCMP say 55-year-old Marcus Dodge of Melville faces multiple charges, including two counts each of attempted murder, aggravated assault, discharging a firearm with intent, and pointing a firearm. Police say officers were responding to a reported altercation at a residence when they were injured. Investigators have since recovered a firearm from the home. Two officers remain in hospital in stable condition with serious, potentially life-altering injuries. Humboldt Community Safety Officer Ashton Chappell says Saskatchewan is becoming a national leader in community safety officer training. Chappell recently completed the province's 8-week CSO training program in Prince Albert, which includes criminal law, defensive tactics, and scenario-based exercises alongside RCMP members. He says jurisdictions across Canada are taking notice of Saskatchewan's model.
3: While I was on my course, we were informed that the Yukon is phoning Saskatchewan and saying, what are you doing? How are you doing it? And is it working kind of thing? And Alberta's already following our lead too. And it was a very good thing to see as somebody on the course that this thing is working and other people are looking to do the same thing we're doing.
2: Chappell says the training reinforced the important partnership between the community safety officers and the RCMP as communities continue to focus on public safety. One of Saskatchewan's most popular summer music events returns to Manitou Beach next month. The Salt Shaker Music Festival runs July 10th through 12th, bringing performers from across Western Canada to venues throughout the resort community. The marquee event takes place Friday night at Danceland featuring Toronto's The Sadies, along with Saskatoon's The Salt Licks and Calgary's Rifle County Players. Festival co-organizer Erica Meyer says the event continues to attract music lovers from across the prairies.
4: We really try to highlight musicians from like across the prairie provinces, but just across Canada. I think that there's a lot of distance between cities here in Canada, but there's so many amazing musicians. And so one of my favorite things about the festival is that we get to bring people together from all over the prairies and be like, just look at this amazing band, and maybe they're an 8-hour drive away, but you know, you don't get to see them play in their hometown, but bringing them into Manitou Beach and you get to just really experience such a diversity in music and so much talent.
2: Weekend wristbands are sold out, but tickets remain available for the Friday night Danceland concert. More than 100 Saskatchewan students are receiving financial support as they prepare to enter the skilled trades. The Saskatchewan Apprenticeship and Trade Certification Commission has awarded 110 youth apprenticeship industry scholarships for the 2025-26 school year to students in 68 communities across the province. Each $1,000 scholarship can be used once students register as apprentices or complete a recognized pre-apprenticeship program within 2 years of finishing the youth apprenticeship program. Immigration and Career Training Minister Eric Schmaltz says skilled trades remain essential to Saskatchewan's economy and growth.

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0: The Humboldt U13B Thunder stayed red hot this weekend at the Warman Tournament, finishing first in round robin play with a perfect 4-0 record. The Thunder mercy ruled all three opponents on Saturday, beating Macklin 9-1, Quadtown 19-5, and the TCA Elite 12-3. On Sunday, Humboldt led the Saskatoon Lasers 5-3 when rain forced the game called in the second inning, giving the Thunder their fourth straight win. Unfortunately, the rest of the tournament was washed out, but Humboldt already had secured a spot in the championship game thanks to their first-place finish. It's another impressive result for the Thunder, who also captured first place at the Saskatoon Hustlers tournament earlier in the season. If the weather cooperates, the East Central 18U AAA Red Sox will be back on the bases at James Cordy Field tomorrow night facing the Zone 7 Sun Devils. Game time set for 6 p.m. And if the skies are willing, the Marysburg Royals will give it a go tonight in Saskatoon when they face the Outlaws. Game time, 6:30 at Cairns Field. Group stage action continued yesterday at the North American World Cup venues, with Argentina, France, Norway, and Algeria all victors in their matchups. Today's action includes Portugal against Uzbekistan, England facing Ghana, Panama taking on Croatia, and Colombia testing the Democratic Republic of Congo. All eyes are eagerly drifting toward tomorrow's key group decider for Canada as they pit themselves against Switzerland. Miles Straw's seventh-inning sacrifice fly drove home the go-ahead run. Alejandro Kirk padded the score with one of his own in the eighth, and the Toronto Blue Jays beat the Houston Astros 4-2 last night.
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0: We're expecting mainly cloudy skies overnight with a 30% chance of showers and the risk of a thunderstorm. Clearing skies overnight, a low of 10. On Wednesday, expect a mix of sun and cloud with a 30% chance of showers in the afternoon, thunderstorm risk, and a high of 20. Thursday, mix of sun and cloud, high of 23. 23 again on Friday with sunny skies, and on Saturday, cloudy with a high of 22. 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

0: McCray, you broke me first. Tam, Sharon Church, and it's now time for your sorta sports report. Just because you're leading the team in home runs doesn't mean you're getting out of rookie duties. Blue Jays Kazuma Okamoto and Trey Yesavage were spotted in Chicago this weekend making the traditional rookie coffee run. The catch? They had to do it wearing their full Blue Jays uniforms while carrying trays of Starbucks through downtown Chicago. Never mind that Okamoto spent a decade playing pro ball in Japan, or that Yesavage helped lead the Jays to the World Series last season. Major League Baseball rules say that they're still rookies, which apparently means they're also baristas.
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1: Cloudy skies to start the evening, then clearing overnight. Look for a low of 10. On Wednesday, a sun and cloud mix with a slight chance of showers in the afternoon, high of 20. Thursday, mix of sun and cloud and 23. Friday, sunshine and a high of 23. Clouds return on Saturday with a high of 22. Get the latest forecast online and on demand at discoverhumboldt.com or the Discover Humboldt app.
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0: your parents have gramnesia? Hey, I'm Sharon Church. That's the new viral term floating around social media. Gramnesia. That describes how grandparents sometimes seem to forget or maybe misremember certain details about how they raised you. Remembering the past as easier than it really was. Common signs of gramnesia include comments like, "Oh, you slept through the night as soon as we brought you home from the hospital. You were potty trained at one and it only took a weekend. You never had tantrums like this. You know, you were never this picky. You always ate whatever we put on your plate." Gramnesia. Okay, it's not intentional. It's partly due to how memory works, actually, including something called euphoric recall, where people tend to remember difficult times more positively. Now, I can't imagine myself ever having a euphoric recollection of the torture that was trying to get my toddler to stay in his big boy bed.
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1: Cloudy skies to start the evening, then clearing overnight. Look for a low of 10. On Wednesday, a sun and cloud mix with a slight chance of showers in the afternoon, high of 20. Thursday, mix of sun and cloud and 23. Friday, sunshine and a high of 23. Clouds return on Saturday with a high of 22. Get the latest forecast online and on demand at discoverhumboldt.com or the Discover Humboldt app.
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0: 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I'm Sharon Church wrapping up for today. Lots of great songs, though, coming up before 6 o'clock. I'm seeing Coleman Hell, Two Heads, and Glass Animals, Heat Waves, coming up next.
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